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The morning sun begins to rise. Soft golden light fills up the sky. A brand new day is fresh and new, with endless possibilities waiting for you and I. And by your side as the day gets underway, FM Dragoban is back to brighten your day with music, stories, laughter and cheers. A friendly companion always near. So ladies and gentlemen, let's welcome this morning together right here. Well, yep, it is your one and only stop, your FM Dragoban at 103 MHz. We are broadcasting live straight from the heart of Akashvani Kohima. So I welcome each and every one of you, the early birds who are awake, who are giving us company this early morning. I'm glad that you're here with me to share this beautiful space together. And I assure you, we're going to have a great time together. So welcome once again, ladies and gentlemen.

about without they. So today I come in with an inspirational quote of Mahatma Gandhi, which I read: Earth provides enough to satisfy every man's need, but not every man's greed. I repeat, Earth provides enough to satisfy every man's need, but not every man's greed. An inspirational quote of Mahatma Gandhi. So we hold on to that thought tightly as we go about with this beautiful morning, gently unfolding one step at a time, right? So yes, today's program, well, I am gonna give you a quick look, or should I say, let's take a quick glance at what's in store for you for the very first transmission here, alright? So we start with your dewdrops in Western devotional songs. That's from 6:10 to 6:40. From 6:40 to 7, we have the program Low Talks, where you'll be listening to a discussion on sexual harassment of women at Workplace Act 2013 with Kekrenguinyo Catherine. That's from 6:40 to 7. 7 to 7:25, it's your Good Morning Nagaland show. 7:25 to 7:30, 7:30 to 7:35. That's for your regional news in Nagamis and in English. From 7:35 to 8, you'll be listening to the Sunday Reflection Program with Reverend Rob View, Mau Baptist Church, Kohima.

Okay, and after the Sunday reflection, that's till 8 a.m. From 8 to 8:15, it's Samachar Prabhat, that's your news in Hindi. 8:15 to 8:30, we have the news in English. 8:30 to 8:40, it's your Northeast news. 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And then 11:30 to 12:30, Hindi film songs, RJ's choice, which goes on till 1 p.m. We also have the news headlines for you, that's at 9:30, 11 and 12:30. So those are the programs that's in store for you for your fresh transmission, that's for your morning as well as noon.

All right, ladies and gentlemen, now let's take a look at what's in store for you for the second transmission. As always, we'll start at 3 p.m. and the first show that comes up will be the Western Music Edition of RJ's Choice, like Said. 3 goes on till 4 p.m. From 4 to 4:30, local artists. 4:30 to 4:50, you 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rhythms. When then we also have in regional anthems, singer Lim Wapong Longchar, and this will be presented by Ayala Longchar. And right after which we start with your Western music show. All right. And from 6 to 7:10, we have your Purani Geet in Hindi film songs. 7:10 to 7:20 and 7:20 to 7:30, that's when you'll be listening to the regional news, Nagamis and English. From 7:30 to 8:45, it's your Western music, the edition of SMS request show. 8:45 to 9 and 9 to 9:15, it's your national news in Hindi than in English. From 9:15 to 9:30, you'll be listening to Spotlights. 9:30 to 10, we have your Hindi film songs, RJ's Choice, the last program for the second transmission. And we also got the news headlines for you. The timings are 3, 4,

and 9:30 p.m. So ladies and gentlemen, I just gave you out the programs both for the first as well as the second transmission. Enough reason to let you stay hooked to our 103 megahertz, your one and only FM track band. So I hope you'll be there so that you and I, we can share this space together with good music, some beautiful thoughts. All right, that being said, stay with us. In a short while from now, we shall begin with your Dewdrops show.

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Not all mornings arrive loud and certain. Some tiptoe in like dew on leaves, quiet and glistening. No trumpet calls, no hurry, just the earth brooding into a new day. And in this stillness, you have found dewdrops, your early morning companion, right here at your one stop, your FM Tragopan, only at 103 megahertz. That's coming to you live right now, straight from the heart of Akashvani Kohima. Well, yes, listeners, it is time for your Western devotional songs. And, as we are just beginning this beautiful morning, as it is just starting, we'll move slowly with it, all right? We'll let music rise gently like mist from the hills, and let each song settles like a soft hello to your spirit. So whether you are starting your day or simply sitting with it, well, I warmly welcome you. There's no rush today, there's no routine, but to a moment that simply says you are here, you are present, you have this beautiful day, and that is more than enough.

Through storms and shadows, His love will stay. A guiding light to show the way. In trials deep, His grace will shine. Each promise whispers, You are mine. Oh, what a joy to trust each day. Well, yes, listeners, that was the track, This So Sweet to Trust in Jesus by Cindy Thompson. And it's a hymn, you know, that has been a source of comfort for generations. And originally, it was written way back in the early 80s by Louisa. And, you know, it is said that this song was written after a personal tragedy, reminding us that, you know, even in the life's darkest valley, trusting in Christ brings peace and hope. And I mean, you know, this timeless message is why the songs continues to be sung and recorded by artists around the world even today, right? Anyway, let's move on and listen up to the next track, another beautiful one here. This is titled Be the Center.

Each sunrise whispers grace anew, strength for the task He called us to. No need to worry for tomorrow's climb, His hand will hold you step in time. One prayer, one breath, one day at a time. Well, yes, listeners, that was the track One Day at a Time by His Speaks Ministry, a song that beautifully reminds us to let go of tomorrow's worries and just focus on today, focus on the present, focus in the moment, right? And this powerful message goes back to the classic hymn first written by Chris and Mary John. That was way back in the 1970s, and it is said that, you know, this beautiful hymn has inspired countless versions and covers across the year, and it's how do I put

this. Yeah, it's enduring, you know. Its enduring appeal lies in its simplicity, right? That it's simple. It just says, trust God for today and He will take care of the rest. I mean, how beautiful is it to be reminded that, right? Anyway, with that same assurance in our heart, let's keep moving forward with hope as we step into what is next.

softly reflective tone, a melody of grace so true. His love restores, His mercies renew. In every trial we find our song, a hope unshaken, steady and strong. This is our story, to Him we belong. Well, yes, listeners, that was Blessed Assurance by Bob Fitts. I would say it's a timeless hymn, right? And this particular song was written in the year 1873 by Fanny J. Crosby, who, despite being blind from infancy, wrote over 8,000 hymns. I mean, how beautiful is that, right? And the song that we are listening right now, this song in particular, has stood the time of death, I would say, because it so perfectly captures the joy and confidence that we have in Christ. Saving grace, right? Anyway, we are left with just 4 minutes. I've got 2 messages on the screen, so I'll quickly take them before we wrap it up, all right? So this is Tim from Lakuti, who wishes us good morning and says, be the light that helps others see. It is what guides life in the deepest significance. Well, Tim from Lakuti, that's a beautiful thought that you have shared with us. Indeed, let's all be the light that help, that encourage one another. Let's be a channel of blessing to everyone that we meet and we come across, right? And we also have this is another beautiful message that says, I am not chasing a perfect life, just a peaceful one, a joy that runs deep, a life that feels light, and a morning that begins with grace and not urgency. Hello, good morning, RJ Kenny. I don't want to be just seen, but I want them to feel my love and my care. Thank you for this brand new show. This is Lonnie from Kohima. Well, hello, dear Lonnie. A very, very good morning to you. How are you doing today? I hope you're doing great. And also, thank you so much for sharing this beautiful thought with us. I love every line of it. Indeed, you know, I myself am not chasing for a perfect life, I would say. Well, if you had to ask me, I would say peace and joy is what I want in my life. So, yes, Lonnie, once again, thank you for those beautiful lines. And I said too, but I've got another one here. This is Itzakato from Dimapur wishing us good morning. Says, the playlists are nice. Well, there, Itza, a very good morning to you. Welcome to the show. Otshikimitinye for your message. Another one, this is Atrung Yumkyung from Kohima, who wishes us good morning and says, I hope you all have a blessed morning and I'm enjoying all the songs. Well, Atrung Yumkyung, welcome to the show, my friend. Good morning to you too. And I'm glad to know you're enjoying the playlist. So yes, those were the messages. Ladies and gentlemen, stay with us because right after this, you'll be listening to the program Low Talk, where today we present to you a discussion on sexual harassment on Women at Workplace Act 2013 with Kekringunyo Catherine. So stay for that, right after which I'll be back with your Good Morning Nagaland show, that is at 7 a.m. So see you there as well. I hope you will be there so that, you know, we can share our thoughts there as well. But for now, this will be

2013 with Kekring Munyo Catherine. So stay for that, right after which I'll be back with your Good Morning Nagaland show, that is at 7 a.m. So see you there as well. I hope you will be there so that, you know, we can share our thoughts there as well. But for now, this will be it. This has been your Dewdrops show, the Sunday morning edition. And from my side, for now, this will be tra-la-la.

FM 드래그밴 뉴스 뮤직 앤 엔터테인먼트 FM 103 메가헤르츠

0: Good morning, dear listeners. This is Akashvani Kohima, and welcome to our Law Talk program. Today, we are pleased to have with us Ms. Kekrengunyo Catherine, advocate cum panel lawyer, Kohima District Legal Services Authority, who will be sharing valuable insights on sexual harassment of women at workplace, prevention, prohibition, and redressal act 2013. So stay tuned as we begin today's segment of Law Talk.
1: Thank you so much for having me here this morning.
0: To begin with, what is POSH Act? Why was the need for POSH Act and how did it came about?
1: Ajimoe itu ekta important topic. 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
1: So what are the punishment if proven guilty and how can compensation be determined?
0: Acha to ede punishment do jodi accused to guilty huina prove crucial do ta ye ekta written apology dibola ke aro ta ye warning khan dina salary bhi deduct kuriduo inona tala salary deduct kuria la 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khan itu mahila ke cause kure dishu the aggrieved woman ke cause kure dishu le no ilui the loss in the career opportunity na due to incident of sexual harassment aro talaga medical expenses incurred by the victim for physical or psychiatric treatment itu andi saijai aro also the income and the financial status of the respondent idu han bi saina hi taila compensation to determine kore.
1: All right, so what are the duties of an employer?
0: Ite employer

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Good morning, ladies and gentlemen. Before we begin today's edition of Good Morning Nagaland, let me share with you a little story here. So there was once a young photographer. Well, yes, we are going to be listening to a story of a young photographer here. So there was once a young photographer once dreamt of traveling the world. He once dreamt of traveling the world. He wanted to capture the big mountains, the famous cities, the rare sunsets, and the extraordinary places. So he spent years saving money and planning adventures. One day, while looking through an old photographs at home, he found something unexpected. There were pictures of his grandmother sitting by the fireplace, his father working in the garden, his mother preparing tea in the kitchen, his brother sleeping on the sofa after a long day. It was nothing special, nothing extraordinary, just ordinary moments.

As he looked at those photographs, he realized something. The grandmother was no longer there. The old fireplace has been replaced. The garden looked different, and life had quietly moved on. Suddenly, those ordinary little things, those ordinary photographs became priceless. Not because they were rare, but because they captured moments he never thought to treasure it. Moments he assumed would always be there, and that's when he understood something beautiful. He understood that life isn't made only on big milestones. It is made on Sunday mornings, on shared meals, familiar faces, favorite songs, the smell of tea brewing in the kitchen, the sound of people we love moving around the house, the beauty of ordinary days. And perhaps, my dear listeners, that's our journey together this morning, on this beautiful Sunday morning. To slow down for a moment and appreciate the simple things that often becomes the most meaningful memories. Well, yes, ladies and gentlemen, let's all slow down for a moment and appreciate the simple things in our life that often becomes the most meaningful memories. Let's, for a moment, stop chasing for only the big things, the big moments, and let's learn to pause for a moment and cherish the small little things in our life that you and I are blessed with. Let's make this Sunday a beautiful Sunday by treasuring and by appreciating the small little things in our life.

Some songs return after many years, bringing back laughter, memories, and sometimes even a few tears. Some moments quietly stay with us long after the day itself is gone, and often the simplest memories become the most precious ones. And ladies and gentlemen, that was Yesterday Once More by The Carpenters. And yes, once again, a very warm welcome, a very warm good morning to all our wonderful listeners out there. You are tuned in to Good Morning Nagaland right here at your one stop, your FM Tragopan, only at 103 megahertz, broadcasting live straight from the heart of Akashvani Kohima with your radio buddy, your RJ Kenny on the mic for you this morning. And it is indeed a beautiful Sunday morning, and today the theme that I've chosen for you and I, the theme that we are going to be talking on, the banner that we are going to be writing under is The Beauty of Ordinary Days. Well, yes, let's stick with that, all right? The Beauty of Ordinary Days. I mean, I love talking about the little things that we need to appreciate, how we should be grateful about our life, how we should also learn to live in the moment. And this is yet another theme that, you know, basically talks about those things. But why not, right? So the beauty of ordinary days, it's what the theme for this morning will be, all right? And you know, the song that we have just listened to, Yesterday Once More by The Carpenters. Listening to that song always makes me think about how life surprises us. I mean, you know, when we are living through a moment, it often feels so ordinary at times, right? It feels like it's just another day, just another morning, just another conversation. It's just any ordinary day, and we don't think much about it, right? But years later, you know, years later, those are often the moments that we remember the most. I mean, not necessarily the big celebrations or the big occasions, but the little things in our life. And when I say little things, it can be a favorite song playing on the radio while getting ready for your school, for your church, a family meal where everyone happened to be together, or it can also be a Sunday morning that begins slowly without any rush, or maybe a familiar voice calling your name from another room. I mean, you know, those times, at those moments, we do not think that those are important, right? In fact, we hardly noticed them when we were living in the moment. But years later, you know, when the family gathers doesn't seem like before, when some family members are missing on the dining table, or when, you know, when you don't hear your name being called out by your siblings or by your dear ones, your near ones from the other room, and so on and so forth, that's when we realize that, well, those are the things that matters the most, right? And maybe that's because life isn't lived only in special occasions. That's what we should remember. I mean, life is happening in the ordinary days too, in the routines we sometimes complain about, in the people that we see every day, in the little moments that seem small now but may become precious after years, right? So what I'm trying to say here is, this morning, perhaps our team is simply reminding us not to rush through the day. Because one day, this ordinary Sunday, the 7th of June,

2026 might become a beautiful memory for you. Well, yes, ladies and gentlemen. So let's slow down a little. Let's leave the every little moment, you know, maybe sipping your cup of tea, maybe having a conversation with your family members out there, maybe, you know, getting ready for the church. Those small little things that is happening today, the 7th of June 2026, it might become a beautiful memory for you tomorrow. Alright, and speaking of memories that stays with us long after the moment is past, well, here is the next song just for you.

Some friendship travels many miles. Some memories are carried by smiles. Some roads divide, but hearts remain. Some names return again and again, and simple moments leave lasting marks. Well, yes, listeners, that was Tony by Lobo. And you know what, there is something very gentle about remembering people from another chapter of our life, right? Maybe someone you haven't seen in years, maybe a neighbor for that matter, all right? A neighbor who once lived next door, maybe a classmate whose laughter you can still remember, or a friend who was once a part of your everyday routine. And isn't it strange, you know, how this kind of memories work? Well, yes, my dear friends, I find it so interesting, you know, how these memories work. I mean, when we think about those past days, you know, when we think back, it's really the big occasions that comes to our mind first, right? I mean, is it just me or that happens to you as well? Because for me, you know, when I think back to my school days, my college days, and yes, when I think back, you know, the big moments are not the ones that first comes to my mind, but it is the small little things, like, you know, a walk home after school, walking back home with my friends after the class is over, or maybe a conversation under three. And sometime, you know, when I think back, I also think of sharing lunch, sharing tiffin during break time in school, or sometime, you know, laughing so hard over something so silly in the classroom. At that time, you know, when I was at that time in that school, in that classroom, or maybe under that tree, you know, at that time, those moments felt completely ordinary. So ordinary. Just another afternoon, just another day in the school, nothing special. And yet, you know, yet years later, those are often the memories that stayed with me. You know, today, if I look back, those simple little things which I did not give much thought on, it has become the most special memories in my memory book, I would say. And I think that's the beauty of ordinary days, right? I mean, when we are living them, we do not realize how precious they are. We assume that there will always be another morning, another conversation, another chance, but time quietly turns ordinary moments into treasured memories, right? And maybe that's a lovely reminder for us this morning, for this Sunday morning, that the day that we are living right now may not feel remarkable, but one day when we look back, we will miss it. We will miss the people that's around us, the routine that we are used to it, the simple moments that we are not thinking about it today. So what I'm trying to say here is, let's not rush through today too quickly, all right? Let's not rush it, but let's take it in one moment at a time. Because sometimes the most beautiful memories begins at the most ordinary day. So today, let's count each and every moment. Let's make it a special day. Let's slow down a little bit, all right? Anyway, listeners, I am receiving a couple of messages here, which I'll definitely take it, but right after this song, all right? So this time we are going with Tanya Tucker's Would You Lay With Me in a Field of Stones.

Some days are busy, some days are slow. Some moments pass before we know. Some memories begins in a quiet ways. Some warmth is found in ordinary days, and simple things often matters the most. And that was What You Lay With Me by Tanya Tucker. And you know what, listeners, as I was listening to that song, I found myself thinking about something. So, you know, so many of us spend our life waiting, right? Waiting for a special occasion, waiting for the weekend, waiting for good news, waiting for life to feel complete. And you know, while we are waiting, the ordinary days quietly pass by without we even noticing it. Like a Sunday breakfast with your family, a phone call with someone familiar, or maybe for that matter, you know, a simple walk to the market, an evening spent doing absolutely nothing special. I mean, at the time, those moments can seem almost unforgettable, but years later, they are often the moments we wish we could revisit. Not because something extraordinary happened, but because life felt simple, because the people we loved were there, because everything we needed from that moment was already around us. So I think, you know, that's one of the greatest gifts of ordinary days. They don't ask us to perform, they don't ask us to achieve, but they simply invite us to be present, right? Just to be present in the moment, enjoy the conversation, enjoy the meal, enjoy the time that you spend with your loved ones, your near ones, your dear ones. And perhaps that's why the ordinary days becomes the beautiful days, because not because, you know, they were perfect, but because we were there for them. So yes, that being said, I've got 4 minutes to go. I've got a 2 or 3 message here, quickly taking them before I wrap it up, alright? So this one says, don't be afraid of making mistakes. Learn from them and grow. A person who never makes any mistakes doesn't learn much. A very good morning, RJ Kenny, and all the listeners once again. It's me, Athrum Yum Kyum from Kohima. I hope you all have a blessed Sunday. And by the way, Ajilaga Ganadu Bishibal Asidekwe Seto Atrun Yim Kyum, a very, very good morning to you once again. So glad that you are still here with us, and such a beautiful thought you have shared with us. Indeed, nobody is perfect, you know. There will be times where we make mistakes, but that doesn't be the reason, you know, to stop us from going ahead, because, well, we learn from our mistakes, as you have said, because we are all humans at the end of the day. And also, thank you so much for your kind words right there. I really appreciate it. We also have a message from Akuzo, who says, very, very good Sunday morning. Kya geer baja raha hai? Hum abhi to Pune mein pahunch gaya hai. 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Kaise to? Well, dear Akuz, kaha kaha ja raha hai, kaha kaha ghum raha hai aap. Lekin kahin se bhi ho, aap hame message likhkar bhejte hai. So, thank you so much. Arkote thakilivi, stay hydrated. Alright, take care of yourself. Don't get sunburned, sunscreen, stay protected, stay hydrated. Arjuli vapa sahi jevide Nagaland de koi dia se aro huni thaki bi FM Tragopan from wherever you are tuned in, and mpijia thore ho akuzo for your message. So ladies and gentlemen, that being said, it's time for me to wrap it up, but I sure will leave you with final track, and this is Dawn Williams with Shot Full of Love. Well, it's time for your RJ Kenny to go for a break, grab herself a cup of coffee and some breakfast for sure, but I'll return back with more music. And you guys, if someone out there is still lazing in your bed, well, time to get up, go wash up, get yourself some healthy breakfast, and stay with us here at 103 MHz, your one and only FM Tragopan, and come back at 8:40 with more music. So stay connected, stay hooked with us. As always, from me to you, enjoy your little moments out there, and as always, this will be tra-la-la.

0: Chittipat Shirsir Canal in New Delhi yesterday.
1: Collaborate closely to maintain security along our long and uniquely open border. Our two countries have always stood by each other in times of need. In the wake of the ongoing crisis in West Asia, the Middle East, we have ensured uninterrupted fuel supplies to Nepal. The importance accorded to this relationship by both sides has only recently been demonstrated. We believe that today there is opportunity to decisively shift the trajectory of India-Nepal relations and to realize the full potential of our ties.
0: On the occasion, the ministers jointly launched the linkage between NPCI India and National Payments Interface Nepal for facilitating cross-border personal remittances. National Bank for Agriculture and Rural Development, NABARD, has opened a new District Development Manager's office in Mon. The office was inaugurated yesterday by Deputy Commissioner Wenye Kunyak in the presence of district and department officials, bankers and development partners. Speaking at the event, the DC highlighted the immense developmental potential of Mon and emphasized the need for convergence of various government schemes to ensure inclusive, sustainable and holistic growth of the district. He expressed confidence that the new office would improve coordination among stakeholders and strengthen implementation of developmental initiatives. Deputy General Manager NABARD, O.P. Munglang, reiterated its commitment towards strengthening rural livelihoods, infrastructure development and credit flow as a key development financial institution. Sarojini Damodaran Foundation has invited applications from students in Nagaland for the Vidyadhan Scholarship Program. Students who have passed 10th exam this year with at least 75% or 60% in case of students with disabilities are eligible to apply. Selected students will receive an amount of 10,000 rupees annually for classes 11 and 12, while degree level support ranges from 25,000 to 75,000 rupees per year, depending on the course. Applications can be submitted online on www.vidyadhan.org until the 31st of July. Students may contact phone numbers 8068-333500 and 9663517131 or email id vidyadhan.naglan@sdfoundationindia.com for more details. It may be mentioned that the foundation had signed an MOU with the Nagaland government earlier this year for implementing the program for indigenous Naga students from government schools. And in sports news, India continued its impressive run on the international stage with major achievements yesterday. In football, India thrashed Bangladesh 3-1 to clinch a record-extending 6th SAFF Women's Championship 2026 title. In hockey, Indian men's team lifted the Under-18 Asia Cup for the third time, thrashing host Japan 4-1 in the final. The Indian women's team clinched bronze, beating South Korea 3-0. In chess, 19-year-old Savita Sri Bhaskar won the 2026 Women's Asian Individual Championship in chess. Meanwhile, Grandmaster R. Pragnananda scripted history by becoming the first Indian to win the Norway chess title. With that, we come to the end of morning news. Stay tuned as we will be back with the evening English news at 7:20. Have a nice day.
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4: 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And today we have Reverend Rob View, who is the Mau Baptist, who is from Mau Baptist Church, Kohima. 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

Good morning, dear listeners, and welcome to another edition of our program, Sunday Reflections. To renew our spirits this morning, we have Reverend Rovul of Mau Baptist Church, Kohima, to share with us. But before that, dear listeners, let's prepare our hearts with some devotional songs.

0: And now, dear listeners, we have Reverend Rufu of Mau Baptist Church, Kohima, sharing with us the Word of God.
1: Good morning, listeners. For our meditation today, I have chosen a topic, Professing Christianity versus Practicing Christianity. Professing Christianity versus Practicing Christianity, based on Isaiah chapter 29, verse 13. The Lord says, "These people come near to me with their mouth and honor me with their lips, but their hearts are far from me. Their worship of me is based on merely human rules they have been taught." This particular verse is a powerful biblical passage addressing the dangers of religious hypocrisy. It warns against the lip service and empty rituals when the heart is not truly devoted to God. This verse emphasizes that people honor God with their mouth and lips, but their hearts are distant with worship based on human traditions rather than genuine devotion. Well, professing Christianity is easy, but practicing Christianity is challenging. There is also a difference between professing and practicing Christianity. The difference is the gap between the lips and the life. Professing Christianity talks about Jesus, often in public, aiming to be seen by others. Whereas practicing Christianity live like Jesus, often in secret, doing good works without needing applause. Joyce Meyer often shared that sitting in a garage doesn't make you a car. Similarly, sitting in a church pews doesn't make you a Christian. We are called to live out the very Christianity. James chapter 1 verse 22 also says, "Do not merely listen to the word and so deceive yourself. Do what it says." Again, in Luke chapter 6 verse 46, we see a supporting text of this particular subject. "Why do you call me Lord, Lord, and not do what I tell you?"

customized, or convenient. It was meant to live with and for others. We are called to live out the profession that we profess. In fact, of all the world major religion, Christianity is a very practical religion. The Christian faith just does not remain in the scripture itself, but the Christian faith translates into the very lives of the people. A true Christian demonstrates the relevance of Christianity in every dimension of his/her life. Christians must communicate the importance of faith by exhibiting a lifestyle based on Christian philosophy of life. There is a need for practical Christian living. Therefore, this reflection focuses on the distinction between professing Christianity using one's life and practicing Christianity using one's life. It challenges the comfortable assumption that calling oneself a Christian is equivalent to following Christ. Firstly, let us look at the luxury of profession, the talk of being Christians. Yes, it is relatively easy to be called oneself a Christian in many cultures. We can wear the name Christian without ever adopting the lifestyle of Christ. Showing up to the church services requires little engagement or sacrifice, but it can create a false sense of security, believing that mere attendance equals faith. The world is full of professing Christians who talk about Jesus, but the true need is for those who live like Jesus. Like I said, it is incredibly easy to profess Christianity. It costs nothing to wear cross necklace, use Christian jargon, or check a box on a survey. In many places, being a Christian is culturally acceptable, even popular. But the world does not need more people who simply wear the name Christian. It needs people who walk in Christ's footsteps, in love, in holiness, and in humility. It is easy to profess, but if not careful, there is also a danger of the trap of self-deception. James, in his epistle, warned that when we hear the word but not live it, we are deceiving ourselves. We start to believe that our attendance at the church is the same as our allegiance to Christ. Secondly, the difficulty of practice, the work of practicing Christianity. Following Jesus entails a genuine and consistent commitment to living out his commandment, teaching, living a sanctified and dignified Christian life, and most importantly, living in the fear of the Lord, which is often difficult and counter-culture. It involves trials and sacrifice. True Christianity comes with challenges, including temptation, persecution, and the sacrifice of personal comfort rather than enjoying the peace of God. It also costs everything. Following Jesus requires leaving behind selfish desires, which is a daily battle, not a one-time event. But the cost of discipleship is typically based on Luke 14:25-33, where Jesus explicitly warns the crowd about the profound demands of following him. These messages focus on moving beyond cheap grace, a concept popularized by Dietrich Bonhoeffer, to a life of total surrender and costly grace. Many struggle to bridge the gap between their Sunday faith and their weekly actions, eventually leading to a compartmentalized Christian life. Another important concern I would like to share this morning is living is harder than professing. Professing is a momentary, living is a lifestyle. It requires sacrifice. The real faith costs something. Following Jesus leads to peaceful pastures, but sometimes into a dangerous wilderness of obedience, trials, and persecutions. It also requires transformation, not just behavior modification. We can clean up our outward behavior to impress others, but true Christianity

is a heart transformation that results in a changed lifestyle. It requires love in action, just as 1 John 3:18 says, love in words, but in action. Professing is a momentary, living is a lifestyle. It requires sacrifice. Real faith costs something. Following Jesus leads not only to peaceful pastures, but sometimes into the dangerous wilderness of obedience, trials, and persecutions. It also requires transformation, not just behavior modification. We can clean up our outward behavior to impress others, but true Christianity is a heart transformation that results in a changed lifestyle. It requires love in action, just as 1 John 3:18 says, not to love in words, but in action and truth. It is easy to say, be warm to the needy person, but it is hard to give them our own coat. It requires also consistency. Jesus said again in Luke 9:26-62, where who puts a hand to the plow and look back is not fit for the service of the kingdom of God. Practicing Christianity is harder than professing Christianity because it is a matter of everyday and situation settings. Authentic Christianity is not just a Sunday activity. It is a way of life that involves embracing the needs of others, even when it requires adjusting our personal comfort or dealing with annoyances. It also involves humility and forgiveness. Christians are not perfect, but they are forgiven ones who acknowledge their needs for God's grace and show it to others. It is also an action-oriented faith. James 2:17 states that faith by itself is not, if not accompanied by action, is dead. Real faith is verified by how we live and the sacrifice we made. Finally, I would like to draw your attention to the warning of the whitewashed tomb. Jesus offered his hardship words not to the sinners, but to religious hypocrites. In Matthew 23:27, he calls them whitewashed tombs, beautiful outside, but empty inside. It is easy to hide a wicked heart behind a fake tender smile and church attendance. But God is not fooled by appearances. He looks at our fruit, our character, our treatment of others, our character, our treatment of others, our character, our treatment of others, our character, our treatment of others, our character, our treatment of others, our character, our treatment of others, our character, our treatment of others, our character, our treatment of others, and our obedience, not just our words. In conclusion, as I said, real Christians are not perfect, but they are consistently committed to following Jesus, and when they fall, they genuinely repent and seek grace. But today, the world does not need more people who wear the name Christian. It needs more people who walk in Christ's footsteps, in love, in holiness, and in truth. Let your life tell the truth about what you believe. But belief without movement is just a talk. Let us move from a faith that only talks to a faith that walks. Sadly, the tragedy for Christianity today is that we sincerely and faithfully profess Christianity, but we don't really practice what we profess. In our practicing Christianity, we have thoroughly crucified the gospel by the so-called Christians by not living accordingly. The so-called Christians with its text are today fighting, killing, full of hatreds, nepotisms, favoritisms, etc. Also indulge in all kinds of unchristian character and culture. Practicing Christianity is an ongoing, lifelong journey anchored in Jesus' core teachings to love God entirely and to love your neighbor as yourself. It involves actively translating belief into daily action through scripture, prayer, community fellowship, and serving others.

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1: Well, listeners, that was Reverend Ruffle of Mau Baptist Church, Kohima, sharing with us the Word of God. And now, listeners, we have some more devotional songs to uplift you this morning.

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2: 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West Bengal government to undertake major development initiatives to upgrade facilities at key religious sites across the state. India hands over 72 health facilities and 12 cultural heritage projects to Nepal. International Air Transport Association says, India will be a significant player to air traffic boom in Asia-Pacific region by 2044. And in football, India beat defending champions Bangladesh 3-1 to win SAF Women's Championship for record 6th time. And now the news in detail. Union Home Minister Amit Shah has called for a sharper vigil on financial transactions, constructions of buildings and sale and purchase of properties along the international borders. The directive came during a meeting chaired by Mr. Shah at BSS Tripura Frontier Headquarters regarding the border areas of the northeastern state. More from our correspondent.
3: Home Minister directed that an examination of land records of the last 5 years be conducted. Mr. Shah said frequent operations against drug and arms trafficking must be conducted and the entire chain of contributors to drug trafficking must be dealt with the ruthless approach. He said that ensuring financial discipline in the border districts is the responsibility of the states. Mr. Shah directed that collectors and GST officials be trained and that the Central Board of Direct Taxes CBDT conduct a survey on fake currency. Home Minister said that camps must be organized to train people living along the border to tackle the threats of narcotics and firearms and instructed that the presence of Patwari sentinels, local police and PSF personnel be ensured in these camps.
4: For Akashvani News, Shuman Bhattacharji, Agartala.
2: The National Testing Agency or NTA has refuted the claims circulating on social media and messaging platforms regarding an alleged leak, advance access or sale of the NEET UG 2026 re-examination question paper. In a social media post, NTA said that such content is the work of organized cheating rackets that prey on the anxiety of students and their families. A report.
5: The agency asserted that the integrity of the examination process remains fully intact and that all necessary safeguards are in place to ensure a fair and secure examination for candidates. NTA said it is actively identifying and reporting the offending channels, accounts and content to the concerned platforms and to cybercrime authorities for immediate takedown and action. The agency has advised candidates and parents not to engage, pay or forward any such message and not to fall prey to the fraudulent solicitations. The agency has also urged all aspirants to ignore the rumors and to rely solely on official communication issued by NTA through its verified website and channels. Priya Mondal, Akashvani News, Delhi.
2: Minister of State for Health and Family Welfare Anupriya Patel has said that the government is committed to fostering a digital health ecosystem in the country. In an exclusive interview with Akashvani News, the minister said that India has created over 90 crore unique Aabha identity cards under Ayushman Bharat digital mission and over 100 crore digital medical records have been linked to these Aabha IDs. The full interview will be broadcast in our special series 12 Years of the Modi Government today at 7:10 p.m. on 100.1 MHz Akashvani FM Gold and additional frequencies. West Bengal Chief Minister Shubhendu Adhikari has said that the BJP government will undertake major development initiatives to upgrade facilities at key religious sites across the state, such as Dakshineshwar and Kalighat temples. He said work has already commenced to elevate the Ganga Sagar Mela to international standards, while facilities at prominent religious landmarks like Dakshineshwar and Kalighat will be significantly upgraded. Speaking at a program in Kolkata, Mr. Adhikari said grant arrangements will be made for the upcoming Shrabani Mela at Tarakeshwar. Hitting out at the previous Trinamool Congress administration, the Chief Minister alleged that West Bengal suffered from acute lack of employment opportunities and systemic corruption over the past 15 years. Describing West Bengal as a sacred spiritual land, Mr. Adhikari said the era of appeasement, lawlessness and lack of investments is now over. Mr. Adhikari emphasized that the alignment of the state government with the centre will accelerate development, as he cited a series of central government projects being implemented in West Bengal. Prime Minister Modi chaired a meeting with members of the PM Economic Advisory Council. The Prime Minister and the EAC discussed various ideas and measures to further boost India's economic growth in times of global turmoil. Various reforms to improve ease of living and ease of doing business were also discussed. In a social media post yesterday, the Prime Minister said they deliberated on a wide range of issues relating to India's economic transformation and long-term development priorities. They also shared perspectives on adding more momentum to the reforms journey and ensuring ease of living as well as ease of doing business. This is Akashvani giving you the news. For quick news updates round the clock, follow us on our X handle at AI News Alerts. And for details of these stories and more, log on to our website www.newsonair.gov.in and download the News on AIR app. Welcome back. You're listening to Morning News. External Affairs Minister S. Jayashankar virtually handed over 72 health facilities and 12 cultural heritage projects to Nepal under the reconstruction program post the 2015 earthquake, after meeting with his visiting Nepalese counterpart Shishir Khanal in New Delhi. The two leaders jointly launched the linkage between UPI, Unified Payments Interface India, and the National Payments Interface of Nepal for facilitating cross-border personal remittances. Both leaders also witnessed the exchange of a Memorandum of Understanding between Digital India Bhashini and Kathmandu University for co-creating the National Digital Infrastructure for a voice-first language translation platform for Nepal. In his opening remarks during the meeting with Mr. Khanal, External Affairs Minister said that India and Nepal collaborate closely to maintain security along their long and uniquely open border, and the two countries have always stood by each other in times of need.
6: India and Nepal share a very special relationship built on a strong foundation of vibrant people-to-people ties, cross-border connect, and shared cultural and religious traditions. It is anchored by shared trust, goodwill, and mutual benefit, and our bilateral ties have steadily developed in areas like

0: Trade, commerce, investment, energy, development cooperation, education, disaster response and culture. We have an opportunity to also take it forward in many other areas, in newer domains like startup, AI, information technology, renewable energy and others.
1: In his initial remarks, Mr. Khanal said, India is Nepal's most important partner and Nepal has placed highest priority to India. He said Nepal and India are not merely two countries, but stakeholders of a proud ancient civilization. The Foreign Affairs Minister of Nepal thanked India for fuel and fertilizer supply amid the West Asia crisis. Indonesian Foreign Minister Sugiano has arrived in New Delhi to co-chair the 8th India-Indonesia Joint Commission meeting with External Affairs Minister Dr. S. Jaishankar. The External Affairs Ministry, in a social media post, said that during the meeting, the two ministers will review the robust, comprehensive strategic partnership between India and Indonesia and will discuss ways to further deepen bilateral cooperation. The International Air Transport Association, IATA, has said that India is a significant player in the growth story of air traffic in the Asia-Pacific region, where the number of air passengers is projected to reach 4.1 billion by 2044. Speaking at a briefing in the Brazilian city yesterday, IATA's Regional Vice President for Asia-Pacific, Sheldon He, said that India has been a significant contributor to the region's aviation growth story over the past several years. He noted that India is one of the world's fastest growing domestic civil aviation markets. He added that growth in the Asia-Pacific region has been strong over the past 5 to 10 years and is expected to remain robust over the next decade. In Kerala, 7 districts are under orange alert, indicating isolated very heavy rainfall. More from our correspondent.
2: The northern districts of Thrissur, Palakkad, Malappuram, Kozhikode, Wayanad, Kannur and Kasaragod in Kerala are under orange alert today, indicating isolated very heavy rainfall. Yellow alert has been declared in the remaining 7 districts, indicating isolated heavy rainfall. Intensive rainfall is expected to continue in Kerala on Monday as well. Rainfall up to 15 mm has been reported from almost all the observatories across Kerala this morning. Fishing activities have been banned along the coastal areas of Kerala. Midhi M. Palluruthi, Akashvani News, Thiruvananthapuram.
1: Meanwhile, India Meteorological Department has forecast heavy to very heavy rainfall at isolated places over coastal Karnataka, Kerala and Mahi today. Parts of northeast India, the Andaman and Nicobar Islands, Karnataka, Konkan and Goa, Lakshadweep, Maharashtra, Sub-Himalayan West Bengal, Sikkim, Tamil Nadu and Puducherry are also likely to experience rainfall during the day. The price of domestic LPG cooking gas has been increased by 29 rupees per 14.2 kilogram cylinder. With effect from today, domestic LPG in Delhi will cost 942 rupees, rising from the earlier 913 rupees. In the SAF Women's Championship 2026 final, India defeated the defending champions Bangladesh 3-1 to win the title for a record 6th time. The match was played in Madgaon, Goa yesterday. After 7 years, the Blue Tigresses have once again lifted the trophy. A report.
3: In the SAF Women's Championship 2026 final played in Madgaon, Goa, India defeated Bangladesh 3-1 to win the title for a record 6th time. With this victory, the Indian women's team has brought the prestigious trophy back after 7 years. From the very start of the final, both teams played with strong intensity. In the first half, India took the lead through a goal by Pyari Jaksa. However, Bangladesh equalized with a goal from Rituporna Chakma. At the half-time, the score was 1-1. In the second half, India dominated the game. Sansida scored a brilliant goal to put India ahead once again, and Linda Com added the third goal to seal the win. After that, Bangladesh could not make a comeback and India won the match 3-1. Throughout the tournament, the Indian team showed excellent performance and they continued their strong form in the final. The Blue Tigresses ended their campaign with a memorable victory. For Akashwadi News, Nikhil Upadhyay from Panji.
1: In the one-off test against Afghanistan, India will resume play at 368-3 in the first innings on day 2 in New Chandigarh today. Centuries from KL Rahul and Captain Shubman Gill, who remains unbeaten on 103, have put the men in blue in a strong position. Sai Sudarshan also contributed 81 before missing out on a maiden test century, while Rishabh Pant remained unbeaten with a brisk half century. And now for a look at today's newspapers, it's over to Shagun Chopra.
4: Thank you, Saira. Newspapers have noticed a variety of stories today, including the flare

0: Up in tensions in the West Asia conflict, Sunday Pioneer writes, PM reviews economic roadmap, adding India must continue its development agenda despite global challenges. While the Sunday Statesman headlines, PM reviews economic strategy amid West Asia uncertainty. Cockroach backers swarm Jantar Mantar as 100 Sikh Pradhan ouster over paper leak, writes the Sunday Tribune in its top headline. Telangana CM calls for federal balance to safeguard citizens, writes the Hindu. Reeling rupee drags students abroad deeper into debt at home, writes the Economic Times. LPG price hiked by 29 rupees per 14.2 kg cylinder, writes Sunday Pioneer. US and Iran trade strikes near Strait of Hormuz as talks hit a wall, writes the Sunday Statesman. While another story headlines, UN Food Agency says millions are being pushed into hunger by Iran war. The Sunday Statesman, in its editorial titled Beyond Hormuz, writes the geopolitical shock created by the Iran conflict is forcing countries far beyond West Asia to confront an uncomfortable reality. Energy security can no longer be built around a single set of political assumptions. For India, the renewed importance of Venezuela is less a story about one oil supplier and more a reflection of a changing global energy map. And finally, Sunday Tribune confronts a grim reality, silent killer on our plates, WHO links unsafe food to 1.5 million deaths worldwide. And with that, it's back to you, Saira.
1: Thanks, Shagun. And now before we end the bulletin, the headlines once again. Home Minister Amit Shah calls for sharper vigil on financial transactions, construction of buildings and sale and purchase of properties along international borders. National Testing Agency dismisses claims of NEET UG 2026 re-exam paper leak as false, warns of strict action against those spreading such content. West Bengal government to undertake major development initiatives to upgrade facilities at key religious sites across the state. India hands over 72 health facilities and 12 cultural heritage projects to Nepal. IATA says India will be a significant player to air traffic boom in Asia-Pacific region by 2044. And in football, India beat defending champions Bangladesh 3-1 to win SAF Women's Championship for record sixth time. And with that, we end the morning news. Have a great day.

This is Akashvani Shillong, the Northeast News Bulletin, read by Rikinti Marwin. Before we begin, the news headlines. Union Home Minister Amit Shah directs authorities to organize awareness and training camps for people living along the India-Bangladesh border. Meghalaya government notifies display of name boards on Motor Vehicles Regulations 2026. Four vehicles torch in a coordinated arson attempt in Shillong. And Tripura takes major step towards achieving self-sufficiency in the production of high-value mango varieties. And now the news in details. Union Home Minister Amit Shah has directed the authorities to organize awareness and training camps for people living along the India-Bangladesh border to help them tackle the growing threats posed by narcotics trafficking and illegal arms, officials said on Saturday. The Union Home Minister emphasized the need for greater public participation in strengthening border security and preventing cross-border criminal activities, particularly drug smuggling and the movement of illegal weapons, an official statement said. Union Minister Shah chaired a meeting on Saturday at the BSF Tripura Frontier Headquarters Shalbagan near Agatla regarding issues related to border areas in Tripura. He directed that camps be organized to train people living along the India-Bangladesh border to tackle the threats of narcotics and arms. The Meghalaya government has notified the display of name boards on Motor Vehicles Regulations 2026, laying down strict guidelines on which dignitaries and government officials are permitted to display designation name boards on their vehicles and the manner in which such boards should be exhibited. The regulations specify categories of individuals authorized to display name boards, including the Governor, Chief Minister, Deputy Chief Minister, Cabinet Ministers, Speaker and Deputy Speaker of the Meghalaya Legislative Assembly. The notification also permitted the Members of Parliament, Members of the Legislative Assembly, Chief Executive Members and Chairpersons of Autonomous District Councils, Chief Secretary, Additional Chief Secretary, Senior Government Officers, Judges, Magistrates, Police Officers, statutory body officials and university authorities to display designation name boards on their vehicles. Arson attacks rocked four different localities of Shillong in the early hours of Saturday, targeting police, health service and private vehicles. The synchronized strikes, occurring around 3 a.m., spanned the capital from the high security zone of Kenjistrace to residential pockets in Maulai and Nomensong. The police thar parked at the Kenjistrace's Beat House was set on fire. Simultaneously, in Lomdingjiri near Sinot College, a health department Innova was targeted and vehicle sustained significant fire damage. The arsonist also struck Maulai Pudmuri, where a Maruti SX4 belonging to NIPCO was set ablaze by the roadside, gutting the vehicle's interior. In Nongmensong's Dongkamon area, a tourist taxi was set on fire, damaging the front of the vehicle. Police stated that they suspect the attacks are linked due to their near-simultaneous execution across the city. Manipur Chief Minister Yumnam Khemchand Singh attended the inaugural ceremony of the two-day State Krishi Mela 2026 at the City Convention Centre in Imphal on Saturday. Speaking on the occasion, the Chief Minister said, in line with the vision of Prime Minister Narendra Modi, greater emphasis should be placed on the use of organic fertilisers in place of chemical fertilisers and appeal to all to reduce dependence on chemical fertilisers in agriculture. The Chief Minister said the Agriculture Department is working to dedicate around 400 hectares of farmland for organic production. The Chief Minister distributed natural farming scope certificates and felicitated the recipients of the state-level Best Farmers Award. The Meghalaya government has initiated talks with the Bangladesh High Commissioner for reinstallation of the bust of Khasi freedom fighter Uttirot Singh at Dhaka in Bangladesh. The rioters in Bangladesh in 2024 had torched the Indira Gandhi Cultural Centre in Dhaka and destroyed the memorial dedicated to Uttirot Singh. The Principal Secretary of the Arts and Culture Department, F.R. Kharkungor, said that the High Commissioner of Bangladesh recently met the Chief Minister and senior officials and a request for reinstallation of the bust was made to the High Commissioner. He said that since there is a new regime now, the state government will continue to hold dialogue on the matter. Nagaland Governor Nand Kishore Yadav on Saturday emphasized the need for stronger collaboration among government agencies, educational institutions, industries and social organizations to create sustainable employment and livelihood opportunities. The governor said coordinated efforts by all stakeholders are essential to bridge skill gaps, enhance employability and ensure inclusive economic growth while opening new avenues for the state's youth.
Inaugurating the Kohima Job Fair 2026 at Don Bosco College, the governor emphasized the importance of collective efforts to address employment challenges and create meaningful opportunities for the state's youth. Highlighting the employment scenario in the state, the governor noted that as of February 2026, Nagaland had 70,469 registered unemployed job seekers. Mizoram Chief Minister Poodlal Lohoma has congratulated All India Radio AIR on its 90th anniversary, acknowledging the vital role radio continues to play in the lives of people across the country. In his message marking AIR's 90 years of service, the Chief Minister said that All India Radio has been a major source of musical entertainment for decades. He noted that the broadcaster has also served as a key platform for news information and a wide range of infotainment programs. Meanwhile, Governor Vijay Kumar Singh has also lauded the All India Radio while praising its long-standing contribution to broadcasting and national integration. Tripura Health Secretary Kiran Gitte visited Irani Primary Health Centre in Kalashahar, Unakoti District on Saturday to review the ongoing measures for the prevention and control of measles. During the visit, the Health Secretary held a meeting with health officials and healthcare workers. He reviewed the steps being taken to prevent the spread of measles and discussed strategies for disease control and public awareness. The meeting also focused on strengthening surveillance, vaccination coverage, and community outreach initiatives. Kiran Gitte said that all children up to 10 years of age would be administered the measles vaccine. He also informed that the central government has supplied 90,000 doses of the vaccine to the state. Tripura has taken a major step towards achieving self-sufficiency in the production of high-value mango varieties, with the State Horticulture Research Centre, SHRC, establishing an exotic mango block to assess the performance of premium varieties under the state's agro-climatic conditions. Agriculture and Farmers Welfare Minister Ritan Lal Nath said on Saturday that the initiative aims to evaluate the adaptability and yield potential of several superior mango varieties and lay the foundation for future expansion of quality planting materials in the state. Inaugurating the Fruit and Vegetable Development Unit office building at SHRC Nagichera, the minister said that the exotic mango block has been developed with several superior and high-value varieties, including yellow banana.

0: Hana, Dog Mai, Red Palma, Barry Four, Brunei King, Haribhanga, Katimon, and Taiwan Red. In a joint operation, the Border Security Force, BSF, and police recovered a large quantity of narcotics from the Rangna border under Dharmnagar police station in Tripura on Saturday. According to police headquarters, 9,427 Yaba tablets were found abandoned near the border fencing. The seized tablets are estimated to be worth around 50 lakh rupees in the illegal market. A case has been registered under the NDPS Act. An investigation is underway. The Meteorological Centre, Imphal, of India Meteorological Department has informed that the southwest monsoon has further advanced into some parts of Manipur from today. The centre said that the southwest monsoon advanced to Manipur, especially Chandel, Chirachandpur and Thengnopal districts, and conditions are favourable for further advance of southwest monsoon into most of the parts of Manipur during the next 3 days. Before we wind up the news headlines once again, Union Minister, Home Minister Amit Shah directs authorities to organize awareness and training camps for people living along the India-Bangladesh border. Meghalaya government notifies display of name boards on Motor Vehicles Regulations 2026. Four vehicles torch in a coordinated arson attempt in Shillong. And Tripura takes major step towards achieving self-sufficiency in the production of high-value mango varieties. With that, we end the Northeast News Bulletin, which came to you from Akashvani, Shillong. Have a nice day.
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Ladies and gentlemen, as we continue to unfold this beautiful Sunday morning together, here is a gentle reminder that we can take with us today. Sometimes we get so busy planning for tomorrow that we forget to appreciate today. We assume that there will always be another Sunday morning, another phone call, another family gathering, another chance to see the things that matters. And while there is nothing wrong with looking forward, with looking ahead, life often reminds us that the moments we treasure most are usually the ones happening right now. The conversation over breakfast, the laughter from another room, the familiar voices we hear every day, the ordinary moments that seem so small while we are living them. So perhaps today is simply an invitation to slow down a little, to appreciate a little more, and to hold our loved ones a little closer. Because one day we may discover that the moments we called ordinary were actually the moments that were most precious to us. And that's why it matters to say the words, it matters to give the call, share the time, and cherish the people who make our day brighter. Because none of us truly knows what tomorrow holds. What if tomorrow never comes?

Some words are worth seeing today. Some moments shouldn't slip away. Some hearts are dearer than the seen. Some days become a cherished dream. And time is more precious than we know. And yes, listeners, that was If Tomorrow Never Comes by Ronan Keating. And what a beautiful way to begin a beautiful Sunday morning, right? You know, one of the reasons this particular song, If Tomorrow Never Come, has touched so many hearts over the years is because it gently reminds us of something we often forget in the busyness of life, I would say. I mean, we always think that, you know, there will be more time, there will be tomorrow, there will be more time to visit, more time to call, more time to sit down and have that conversation, more time to tell someone how much they mean to us. And before we know it, days become weeks, and weeks become months, and months become years, right? That's why I think this song isn't really about tomorrow at all. I mean, it is all about today, right? It's about appreciating the people who are already a part of our life and not waiting for a special occasion to make them feel valued or to make them feel special. Christmas day kuitiwo, tala birthday day kuitiwo. It's not that, right? It's about appreciating the people who are already part of our life today. Right? Because when you think about it, some of the most meaningful moments in life are not the big ones, right? They are in fact the small ones. I've said this before, but you know, a family gathering, a cup of tea, a meaningful conversation, or maybe just a Sunday morning spent with familiar voices around us, nothing extraordinary, yet somehow those are the moments that stays with us the longest, right? And perhaps that's exactly why today's theme is the beauty of ordinary days. Because ordinary days doesn't seem special while we are living it. It's only later when we look back that we realize they were the moments that's quite

Some pictures fade, some pictures stay. Some holds a piece of yesterday, some bring back laughter, voices too. Some reminds us what we once knew, and memories keep traveling with us. Well, dear listeners, that was photographed by Ed Sheeran. And you know, here is something interesting. I mean, most photographs aren't taken because we know a moment is important, right? I mean, of course, there are some that are taken because we knew that the moments were important. But I believe that most photographs aren't taken because we know a moment is important. I mean, we take them because something feels worth keeping, right? Like a coffee date with a friend, or maybe a family gathering, a random afternoon, a sunset, or maybe a holiday, a vacation, or maybe a picture of your dogs, your cats doing something funny. You just capture them, right? And years later, those photographs becomes tiny time machine. Well, yes, suddenly, you know, when you look at a photograph from the past, you are transported back to a place, a feeling, a season of life, right? And maybe that's a little reminder for all of us this morning, that take the photos

Take the pictures, keep the memories, write the messages, make the calls, not because today is extraordinary, but because one day you'll be grateful that you did not let it pass unnoticed. Do not regret that we let it pass unnoticed. Do it right now. All right, the pictures, the memories, the messages, the phone calls that you are keeping it for tomorrow. Do it today so that you do not regret tomorrow. All right. And speaking of creating memories, speaking of, all the beautiful memories, let's move on to the next song, the next track right here. This is just for you.

Some days arrive and quietly go. Some leave a mark we never know. Some moments grow more precious with time. Some become reasons for a smile, and memories are built day by day. And yes, ladies and gentlemen, that was Making Memories of Us by Keith Urban. And you know what, while listening to that song, it makes me think about this very day. Yes, the Sunday, 7th of June, 2026. Okay, so what if, all right, what if, my dear listeners out there, what if we made a little promise to ourselves today? I think we all can make that, right? It's a simple promise, all right? Nothing very demanding. So what if you and I, we make a little promise to ourselves today? To make this day a day we will look back and we will smile. Not because it was a perfect day, not because something extraordinary happened today, but because we truly lived it. Maybe, you know, maybe you'll spend part of the day at the Sunday service. Maybe you will share a meal with your family, or maybe you will spend the time with your friends. Maybe you will take a walk, enjoy this beautiful Sunday, or simply appreciate the comfort of being at home. Whatever your Sunday looks like, all right, whatever it looks like, do not rush through it. Just take it in, all right? Store it somewhere in your heart, because one day, maybe 20, 30 years from now on, today's date, the Sunday, 7th of June, 2026, will belong to the past. And who knows, maybe, you know, you will remember the warmth of this morning. Maybe you will remember where you were, the people around you, the feeling of an unhurried Sunday. And if you had to ask me, you know, as for me, perhaps years from now, I will look back and smile as I remember spending this beautiful morning with all of you right here at FM Tragopan, sharing songs, sharing thoughts, and a little piece of this beautiful day together. So, my dear friends, let's not spend today wishing it away. Let's collect it, let's enjoy it, let's make it a Sunday worth remembering it. Because I believe that, you know, sometimes the best memories aren't made during the biggest moments, but they are made on an ordinary day just like this Sunday. So make it a good one, so that when we look back years from now, we smile and not with a regret. All right, that being said, here comes the next track.

Some years arrive and quickly fly. Some dreams grow taller with the sky. Some lessons come with passing days. Some wisdoms hides in the simple ways. And time teaches what truly matters. Well, yes, listeners, that was 7 years by Lucas Graham. And this very song always makes me pause for a while. I mean, you know, no matter how old we are, time somehow feels faster than we expect, right? I mean, children becomes adults so quickly we don't even realize it. Parents grow older without we even noticing it. And seasons change so fast, like in a blink of an eye, right? The things that we thought would last forever slowly change too. And maybe that's why ordinary days are so valuable, because life isn't only happening in the future. It isn't waiting somehow in the somewhere ahead of us, right? But it is happening now, right now. It is happening this Sunday morning. It is happening in the people around us, in the little things that we are tempted to overlook sometime. You know, one simple habit that I have learned is this. At the end of the day, let's ask ourselves, what was the best part of today? Yes, you know, listeners, before you fall asleep, you know, before you bid goodnight, before you go to your dreamlands, let's put this habit, you know, of asking ourselves, what was the best part of today? And before you sleep, just, you know, say a grateful prayer, a prayer will be great, you know, by giving thanks for all the good things that happen in your life. And when I say the good things that happen in your life, I'm not talking about the big things, you know, the big achievement, the success and all those sort of things, but the little things, the good things that made you smile, that made you pause. You can count on that before you go to your sleep, right? I mean, it doesn't have to be big. In fact, it usually isn't the big things, and it teaches your heart to notice that life while it's happening. All right, so enjoy life while it's happening. Anywho, I've got a message here. We are almost coming to the end of the program, but I've got a message here coming in by, okay, first one is Durgesh Naganpuri and family with a good morning and namaskar wish. Well, Durgesh and Naganpuri, it's always good to have you in our show, so thank you so much for dropping by this morning as well. We also have Loni from Kohima who says, never allow waiting to become a habit. Live your dreams and take the risk. Hi, RJ Kenny. Sometimes I really get tired of waiting. I just want to live my dreams. That's what Loni shares. Well, dear Loni, such a beautiful thought you have shared. You know, never allow waiting to become a habit. Live your dreams, take the risk. Do not keep waiting, right? And you know, the fact that you have said that we get tired waiting, I think that's so true. I mean, we all get tired of waiting sometime, right? We want results quickly. We want to see our efforts, our hard works and our patience bear fruit as soon as possible, right? Like, we don't have time to wait. But I believe that, you know, there are seasons when what we all can do is just wait patiently, right? Keep believing, keep doing what you are doing, keep working hard, keep trusting and keep believing, because at the end of the day, you know, it's not about our timing, but it is about God's perfect timing, right? He sees the bigger picture, which sometimes, you know, in our impatient we fail to see it. But during those waiting seasons, what you and I can do is keep trusting, keep the faith, keep working hard, keep doing what you do, and you will definitely reach there. You know, sometimes your answers will come exactly as you have hoped for. Sometimes it will come in a better way than we have imagined. So if you are in your waiting seasons, well, I will say, don't lose your heart. Keep the faith, keep the trust, and just remember, your time will come, my time will come. All right, that being said, ladies and gentlemen, let's quickly listen up to the next track.

Be patient in whatever you do because great things takes time. Well, yes, dear Athrung Yim Kyung from Kohima, you have rightly said. Thank you for sharing that thought with us. What a beautiful reminder. And ladies and gentlemen, just like that, we have come to the close of our Western Music, the Sunday morning edition of RJ's Choice, right here at your one and only FM Tragopan at 103 MHz, broadcasting live straight from the heart of Akashvani, Kohima. But I will definitely leave you with one final track, and also a reminder that right after this, it will be your FM Tragopan news headlines. Then we have one of your much favorite awaited show, the Hindi film songs, coming up your way with one of your favorite RJ. Well, I'm not gonna reveal it, it's a surprise for you. You gotta stay tuned if you want to know who is it, all right? But I definitely am gonna be staying tuned, enjoying the Bollywood music as well. So I hope you'll be there connected with us as well. And well, as for me, as of now, I'm going for another cup of coffee, a well-deserved cup of coffee, I would say. And you guys, if you are not doing anything, do not change the frequency. It's 103 MHz. I will come back 10:30 a.m. with more music, with more thought, riding under the same banner. That is the beauty of ordinary days. Till then, you keep making memories. Take care of yourself. I'll see you very soon. But as of now, this has been your RJ Kenny saying tra-la-la.

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1: Good morning. This is Akashvani Kohima. The news headlines at 9:30 a.m. Domestic cooking gas LPG price raised by 29 rupees per cylinder, marking second increase in 3 months. Prime Minister Narendra Modi holds meeting with Economic Advisory Council, reviews country's economic transformation, long-term development priorities. Centre introduces standard pack sizes for edible oils under the legal metrology framework, bringing greater transparency and uniformity to the marketplace. National Testing Agency refutes claims circulating on social media and messaging platforms regarding an alleged leak, advanced access or sale of NEET UG 2026 re-examination question paper. Food Safety and Standards Authority of India, Western Region directs all food business operators to immediately discontinue use of newspapers for packaging or serving food items, citing serious health risk. Union Home Minister Amit Shah calls for sharper vigil on financial transactions, construction of buildings and sale and purchase of properties along the international borders. Union Minister of Culture and Tourism Gajendra Singh Shekhawat says India's solar capacity has grown from 2.8 gigawatt to 155 gigawatt in last 12 years. Central Board of Secondary Education extends last date for submission of applications for verification of marks and re-evaluation till today, the 7th of June. In global updates, Russian authorities says Ukraine launched unprecedented attack on and around St. Petersburg. Tensions across West Asia escalate sharply after Iran launched ballistic missiles towards the U.S. military facilities in Kuwait and Bahrain, prompting coordinated air defense response by Gulf states and American forces. On to the world of sports. Russian eight-seeded Mira Andreeva wins maiden Grand Slam title after getting the better of Maja Cholinska of Poland in straight sets in the women's singles final of the French Open. In football, India defeats defending champions Bangladesh 3-1 to win SAF Women's Championship trophy for record sixth time. And in chess, Grandmaster R. Bragnananda creates history by becoming first Indian to win the Norway chess title. That's all we have in this news headlines.
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1: Hello, good morning, my dear friends, my lovely and awesome listeners. Apni khan soke program ni swagat kuri ase. Akashvani Kohima FM Chagoban 103 megahertz te. 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My dear friends, it's time once again for Purani Filmi Geet, the segment where timeless melodies bring back treasured memories for all of us. 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So my dear friends, wherever you are, at home, at work, or on the move, apni kan sopi radio charikina najaribi, nachabi, aro, you know, I'm asking you to join us and relive the golden era of Hindi cinema through its unforgettable music. Pola gira mi kan huniabo, Mathu Mathi filmbra, Mugesh Guhakir aru chorus, ekta Salil Chaudhary hi music ti se aru lyrics ti se hi Silendra. 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

Moving on to the next track, Hamikani Ekta Mohammad Rafi Laga 1967 Day Best Male Playback Singer Filmfare Award Palaga Mikhan Ekta Geet Huni Abo, a wedding favorite for decades, and this melody continues to spread joy whenever or wherever it is played. Huni Kita Enjoy Grubi Suraj Film Ra Mohammad Rafi Laga Waste, Music This Is Shankar Jai Kisan, Lyrics Silendra.

Well, my dear friends, yeah, dear Michal Nagar listener, Jandra Timong from Sariyajan Karpi, Anglong Bra, Jilaka Purana playlist, Honik Nanjay Gress, Kuran Likhi Diyase. Good morning, Chandra Dimong. Aro, thank you so much for writing in to us. 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That FM space F type Kurina Abnikan Laga message share Kribo Paribo. So, my dear friends, moving on to the next track, Amikani Huniabo 1965 Salak, the film Takiaze. It was recorded as one of the greatest films in Indian cinema history. Guide Pramikhan Huniabo Mohammad Rafi Lagawaste. Music this is SD Barman, lyrics Sailendra. And my dear friends, the combination of Devanand, SD Barman, and Rafi Sahab produced many unforgettable melodies. And this is one among them. Hunikana enjoy Kirby, my dear friends.

Mikhail Nagar listener Jokendra Rombi ra yate ekta message likhina patai di ase. 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I have not played yet. Anyway, good morning Jokendra Rombi. Well, if you mean to say samara film apni likhina patai dibo paribo, no problem. Thank you so much anyway for writing into us, and good to know that you are tuning in to our program. My dear friends, moving on to the next track, ami kani ekta Mohammad Rafi laga kundu geet pra tai ke ekta National Film Award aro Film Fair Award bi bai di thaki je etu laga geet ekta huni abo. 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Music dise Ardi Parman, lyrics Mashru Sultanpuri. Film ase Hum Kisi Se Kam Nahi.

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I'm making another unforgettable gem. 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Music they say Naushad, lyrics Sakhil Patayoni. Huni kina enjoy kribi, my dear friends.

Well, my dear friends, Manu Dejamar Kisman Purani Filme Geet Yate Says Kuri Diya Se. Thank you so much. Moi laga listener friends kan kun kun tune in kuri gina tha ki se aur kun kun messages kan likhi gina patai di se apni kan sob ke bishi kushi bachan ai diya se. And I hope this evergreen melody has brought back some fond memories and filled your day with joy and nostalgia. My dear friends, keep tuning in to Akashvani Kuhi MFM Tragoban 103 MHz. Aji apni khani ek aur baja thara ek ta RJ's choice in the film songs pe ani diya bod apni kan sopi date hi salo boli kani kui diye se. 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

0: Good morning. This is Akashvani. I am Saira Mujtaba with World News. The headlines. India hands over 72 health facilities and 12 cultural heritage projects to Nepal. US forces intercept and destroy two Iranian attack drones near Strait of Hormuz. Russian authorities call Ukraine's drone attack on St. Petersburg unprecedented. And in football, India beat defending champions Bangladesh 3-1 to win SAF Women's Championship for record sixth time. And now the news in detail. External Affairs Minister Dr. S. Jayashankar virtually handed over 72 health facilities and 12 cultural heritage projects to Nepal under the reconstruction program post the 2015 earthquake after meeting with his visiting Nepalese counterpart Shishir Khanal in New Delhi. The two leaders jointly launched the linkage between UPI, Unified Payments Interface India, and the National Payments Interface of Nepal for facilitating cross-border personal remittances. Both leaders also witnessed the exchange of a memorandum of understanding between Digital India Bhashini and Kathmandu University for co-creating the national digital infrastructure for a voice-first language translation platform for Nepal. In his opening remarks during the meeting with Mr. Khanal, External Affairs Minister said that India and Nepal collaborate closely to maintain security along their long and uniquely open border, and the two countries have always stood by each other in times of need.
1: Collaborate closely to maintain security our long and uniquely open border. Our two countries have always stood by each other in times of need. In the wake of the ongoing crisis in West Asia, the Middle East, we have ensured uninterrupted fuel supplies to Nepal. The importance accorded to this relationship by both sides has only recently been demonstrated. We believe that today there is opportunity to decisively shift the trajectory of India-Nepal relations and to realize the full potential of our ties.
0: Indonesian Foreign Minister Sugiono has arrived in New Delhi to co-chair the 8th India-Indonesia Joint Commission meeting with External Affairs Minister Dr. S. Jayashankar. The External Affairs Ministry, in a social media post, said that during the meeting, the two ministers will review the robust, comprehensive strategic partnership between India and Indonesia and will discuss ways to further deepen bilateral cooperation. The International Air Transport Association, IATA, has said that India is a significant player in the growth story of air traffic in the Asia-Pacific region, where the number of air passengers is projected to reach 4.1 billion by 2044. Speaking at a briefing in the Brazilian city yesterday, IATA's Regional Vice President for Asia-Pacific, Sheldon He, said that India has been a significant contributor to the region's aviation growth story over the past several years. IATA represents more than 370 airlines, accounting for around 85% of global air traffic. The 82nd IATA Annual General Meeting and World Air Transport Summit are being held in Brazil from 6th to 8th of June. According to the United States Central Command, the US military has intercepted and destroyed two Iranian one-way attack drones that were assessed to pose a threat to international maritime traffic in the Strait of Hormuz. CENTCOM said American forces operating in West Asia

0: successfully shot down the drones after they were identified as threatening commercial and international shipping routes in the strategically important waterway. The military command added that U.S. forces remain on high alert and are prepared to respond to any further threats in the region. A report.
1: Tensions in West Asia escalated further as Iran reportedly launched ballistic missiles toward U.S. military facilities in Kuwait and Bahrain yesterday. The strikes came hours after U.S. forces targeted Iranian radar and surveillance sites on Keshem Island and in Gorokh, following reports of Iranian drone activity near the Strait of Hormuz. Meanwhile, Pakistan's Interior Minister Mohsin Naqvi arrived in Tehran yesterday in an effort to push for peace amid rising tensions between the United States and Iran. This marks his third visit to Iran in recent weeks. During the trip, Naqvi is expected to hold talks with senior officials, including Iranian Foreign Minister Abbas Araghchi, according to Iran's semi-official news agency Tasnim. With Manik's report, Shagun Chopra for World News.
0: This is Akashvani. You're listening to World News. We bring you the top international news and updates from around the globe. Welcome back. Russian authorities said Ukraine has launched an unprecedented attack on and around St. Petersburg. More than 140 drones were shot down over the surrounding Leningrad region. Governor Alexander Drozdenko has urged residents to remain indoors for the first time since the war began more than 4 years ago. Drozdenko said no major damage was reported. However, falling drone debris were reported in several districts, causing minor damage to residential buildings. Ukraine's President Zelensky said his country's drones had covered a distance of 1,000 kilometers to St. Petersburg region, targeting Russian Navy's arsenals and a base in Kronstadt. The main outpost of the Russian Navy's Baltic Fleet is located in Kronstadt. Zelensky is expected to visit the UK today for talks with some of Ukraine's staunchest European allies, Prime Minister Sir Keir Starmer, German Chancellor Friedrich Merz and French President Emmanuel Macron. U.S. Defense Secretary Pete Hegseth has criticized European nations over migration, accusing them of allowing what he described as an invasion of their shores during a speech marking the anniversary of the Normandy landings in France. He said that in the decades since D-Day, some European capitals had grown too comfortable with their hard-won freedoms, forgetting that freedom is not free. He said the soldiers who fought and died during the campaign restored freedom to Europe and stressed that preserving that freedom is the responsibility of the current generation of leaders and service personnel.
2: Different European beaches are stormed by different dangerous ideologies, which is in Spain, in Italy, in Greece, and Bulgaria. Boats and men arrive. When will European capitals do something about that invasion? Or is it too late? I pray not. And I believe not. The men who fought and died here restored freedom to Europe. That freedom must be maintained by this generation of leaders and warfighters, or what they fought for.
0: Mr. Hegseth was speaking in Normandy 82 years after the Allied forces stormed French beaches to liberate Nazi-occupied northwestern Europe during the Second World War. In the United States, multiple people were shot at near a busy community street festival in Toledo in Ohio last night. A search for the suspects was underway as victims were taken to nearby hospitals. Local police responded to reports of a shooting near the Old West End Festival, and upon arrival, they found multiple victims suffering from gunshot wounds. Police said that many victims were transported to medical facilities, but did not provide details on the number of people injured or the severity of their injuries. Authorities have also not disclosed what may have triggered the shooting. In the SAF Women's Championship 2026 final, India defeated the defending champions Bangladesh 3-1 to win the title for a record sixth time. The match was played in Madgaon, Goa yesterday. After 7 years, the Blue Tigresses have once again lifted the trophy. A report.
3: In the SAF Women's Championship 2026 final played in Madgaon, Goa, India defeated Bangladesh 3-1 to win the title for a record sixth time. With this victory, the Indian women's team has brought the prestigious trophy back after 7 years. From the very start of the final, both teams played with strong intensity. In the first half, India took the lead through a goal by Pyari Jaksa. However, Bangladesh equalized with a goal from Rituporna Chakma. At the half-time, the score was 1-1. In the second half, India dominated the game. Scored a brilliant goal to put India ahead once again, and Linda Com added the third goal to seal the win. After that, Bangladesh could not make a comeback, and India won the match 3-1. Throughout the tournament, the Indian team showed excellent performance and they continued their strong form in the final. The Blue Tigresses ended their campaign with a memorable victory. For Akashwadi News, Nikhil Upadhyay from Panaji.
0: In the one-off test against Afghanistan, India will resume play at 368 for 3 in their first innings on day 2 in New Chandigarh today. Centuries from KL Rahul and Captain Shubman Gill, who remains unbeaten on 103, have put the men in blue in a strong position. In French Open tennis today, Germany's Alexander Zverev will face Italy's Flavio Cobolli in the men's singles title clash. World number 3 Zverev will be playing his fourth Grand Slam final of his career. And now before we close, here are the highlights of the bulletin. India hands over 72 health facilities and 12 cultural heritage projects to Nepal. US forces intercept and destroy two Iranian attack drones near Strait of Hormuz. Russian authorities call Ukraine's drone attack on St. Petersburg unprecedented. And in football, India beat defending champions Bangladesh 3-1 to win SAF Women's Championship for record 6th time. And that is the end of World News. For more updates, stay tuned to Akashvani.
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6: Good morning, ladies and gentlemen. Before we begin this final edition of RJ's Choice in Western Music, let me share a little thought with you once again. So imagine opening an old box in your attic 20 years from now. And inside that box you find a few photographs, a faded note, maybe a couple of cards, and little things that once seemed completely ordinary. And as you sit there looking through those stuffs in that old box, you suddenly find yourself smiling. Not because those were the biggest days of your life, not because something extraordinary happened in those days, but because those were the days when everyone was still around. The days when your home felt like home. The days when laughter filled the rooms without anyone trying too hard. The days you thought would always be there. And perhaps that's one of life's greatest surprises. We spend so much time waiting for the big moments that we sometimes overlook the little ones. Yet, years later, it's often the little ones we miss the most. A Sunday morning, a familiar voice, a familiar face, a favorite song playing in the background, a laughter filled in the room, a day that seemed ordinary at that time but became precious as the year passed by. Maybe that's why ordinary days are so beautiful, because while we are busy living them, they are quietly becoming memories. Memories that stays with you and I, memories that comforts you and I. Memories that reminds you and I that where we have been and who we have shared our life with. And sometimes, without even realizing it, those ordinary moments become the ones forever that is stuck in our heart.

Some feelings stay through the years may pass. Some memories remain like glass, clear and bright through the changing time. Quiet moments become sublime, and some places live forever in the heart. Well, yes, listeners, that was Stuck in My Heart by C21. And you know, it's funny how certain memories never really leave us. I mean, it's like they're stuck in our heart, they're stuck in our mind, right? And it's not because they were like dramatic or they were something that, you know, changed the world, but it's because they change us. It's not about the world, right? But it is about you. So it's because they change us, and they impacted us, right, in some beautiful way. And that's why it's stuck in our heart, it's stuck in our mind, right? And sometimes it's a particular season of life, I would say, you know, like a familiar road, a favorite song, or I've been saying this, or but yeah, and maybe a Sunday morning, much like this one, you know. And long after the details fade away, I believe the feelings it remains. Maybe that's another reminder that ordinary days deserve our attention, because we never know which moments are quietly becoming part of our story, the beautiful story, right? Well, yes, ladies and gentlemen, a very good morning to one and all. You are tuned in for your last Western music show here at FM Tragopan, the Sunday edition of RJ's Choice. 10:30 to 11 is the time of this program, and we are live right now, straight from the heart of Akashvani Kohima. This is your radio buddy, your RJ Kenny, still on the mic with you with the theme that we have been riding under this morning, that is the beauty of ordinary days. So with that theme on mind, holding on that very tightly, let's move on and listen to some more tracks.

Some gifts are unwrapped in ribbons and bows. Some treasures are the hearts that we know. Some joys grow stronger day by day. Some blessings never fades away, and love makes ordinary days shine brighter. Well, yes, listeners, that was the track I Lay My Love on You by Westlife. And now coming back to our theme, coming back to the point. So, you know, when people look back on life, and this is not me saying, all right, it is research done, it is proven, all right. So when people look back on life, it seems they really wish that they had spent more time worrying. Nobody ever wished that, I wish last year I had spent more time worrying more, or I wish last 20 years back, why didn't I spend more time worrying much about life? You know, nobody, it seems, nobody ever looked back at life and wished that. You know, they really wish that they had rushed more, right? Who would have wished that, right? But they often wish that they had appreciated more. They had appreciated the time that they had, appreciated the people that were there in the life, and like said, you know, appreciate the moment, appreciate the ordinary moments while they were still ordinary. Those were the things, or those are the things people wish more for once time passed by. And perhaps that's one of the lessons this Sunday teaches us, right? To slow down long enough to notice what is already good. Yes, instead of, you know, looking at, I'm not saying life is a bed of roses, right? Of course, there's gonna be thorns there as well, but that doesn't mean, you know, you look at the problems, you look at the you know, the negative side always. You can sometime, you know, just pause, just slow down a little and try to notice the already good things that's happening in your life. You know, waking up to a beautiful morning, that's a good thing, right? Waking up to a cup of tea, that

a good thing, right? Because not everybody gets a cup of warm tea when they wake up. So that's a good thing. Or your bed, a soft bed, a warm blanket, or maybe a fan above your head, the roof on top of your head. So many things to count on, right? Sometimes this sounds very common, very cliche, you know, people saying this again and again and again, but at the end of the day, you know, you are living a beautiful life. So let's try to count those little things, all right? So this Sunday, we are slowing things down. We are appreciating things more in our life. Your friend, your colleagues, your mom, your dad, your siblings, your family, anyone, everyone, your neighbor for that matter, right? Let's try to appreciate more and complain a little less, maybe, because today we are trying to make memories so that one day, you know, 20, 30 years from now, when we look back, we will smile on the 7th of Sunday 2026 that we made a good day out of Sunday. That's what we are planning today, all right? That being said, ladies and gentlemen, let's move on to the next track. This is Shape of My Heart.

And yes, listeners, that was MLTR with 25 minutes. And just like that, we are left with just 6 minutes. Well, yes, we have come to the end of our final Western music show for this Sunday morning edition. And you know, before I go, I'd love to leave you with this thought, all right? So one day, the Sunday you are living right now will be a part of your past. The morning sunlight, the people around you, the places you know so well, even this very moment, one day, it will all become a memory. So don't spend your life waiting only for the big moments. Don't wait for life to become perfect before you enjoy it. Because life is not hiding somewhere in the future, but life is right here. It is right now. It is in this moment. It is in the ordinary days, in the familiar faces, in the routines that you hardly notice. In the moments that seem small until time reveals how precious they were. So go on, my dear listeners, go on and live this day well. Love a little more, appreciate a little more, and love a lot. Love everyone and anyone that you meet.

share your love and your kindness with them, and make today a memory you will be glad you keep it. Well, yes, the 7th of June 2026. Let's make it a good memory together. Thank you so much, ladies and gentlemen, for sharing this beautiful Sunday morning with me. I'm gonna store this in my treasure box, in my memory box, so that when I look back, I will smile at it. Years from now, I'm gonna look back at it, and I'm gonna be proud that I made this day a great one, a beautiful memory. Well, yes, this has been your RJ Kenny signing off from the show, the Western Music RJ's Choice, right here at FM Tragopan, only at 103 megahertz, broadcasting live straight from the heart of Akashvani Kohima. And remember, the beauty of life is not found only in the extraordinary moments. More often than not, it's hidden in the ordinary days that we almost overlook. Until next time, as always, from me to you, this will be Tra-la-la.

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1: Good morning, this is Akashvani Kohima. Now the news headlines. Santu introduces standard edible oil pack sizes to enhance transparency and promote uniform packaging practices. Approved pack sizes are through 200 grams, 500 grams, 1 to 5 kg, 15 kg and 20 kg. Minister of State for Health and Family Welfare Anupriya Patel says government is committed to foster a digital health ecosystem in the country. Minister for Skill Development and Entrepreneurship Jayan Chaudhary inaugurates new daycare facility for children of employees at Kaushal Bhavan in New Delhi. Nominations for the Padma Awards 2027 to remain open till 31st of July. Back home, public sector oil marketing company says supplies of petrol, diesels and LPG remain steady and uninterrupted across Nagaland, urge citizens to avoid panic buying. Major slow protection works along National Highway 29 unlikely to commence before end of 2026, as NHIDCL tells Guwahati High Court Kohima bench that the detailed project report is still being finalized. Nagaland records increase in tobacco and alcohol use among adults aged 15 years and above during 2023-24 compared to 2019-21, according to Health Ministry's National Family Health Survey. State government amends NPSC recruitment rule, overhauling pattern and syllabus for Nagaland Civil Service, Nagaland Police Service, Nagaland Secretariat Service and Allied Services examinations. Introduces UPSC-style structure, negative marking and new Nagaland paper. Turning to sports, Indian men's hockey team leaves under 18 Asia Cup for third time, trashing host Japan 4-1 in the final of Kakamigahara. In chess, 19-year-old Savita Shree Bhaskar wins 2026 Women's Asian Individual Chess Championship in Ulaanbaatar, Mongolia, secures qualification for 2027 FIDE Women's World Cup. At the Ulaanbaatar Open 2026, Asia's game-bound Sagar Jaglan and teenager Kajal Dhocha clinch golds in their respective categories as India secures 6 more medals in Mongolia. And in weather, India Meteorological Department forecasts heavy rainfall at isolated places across Nagaland till 12th of this month. And that is all we have in this news headlines.
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2: 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Aro apni khan sabhi jani ase itia I'll be bringing you RJ's Choice in the Film Songs program. Aro, I will be your musical companion as we enjoy some Bollywood most memorable songs, melodies that inspire, entertain, and brighten our day. So, my dear friends, apni kud kud thakle bhi, apni khan sobhi FM Trakupan charikina na jabi, aro program khatam nata khunikina enjoy karbo karne apni khan sobke koi diye se. 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My dear friends, a beautiful reminder that life is meant to be explored, enjoyed and celebrated. 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Music this is Shankar Ishanar Loy, lyrics Javed Akhtar.

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I wrote this emotional depth and melody of this song continue to make it a listener favorite even today. Honikina enjoy Kirby 2006 sal gangster film ra.

Moving on to the next track, amikani hunia bo ajab prem ke gazab kahani film ra Atif Aslam awaste. Music disipitam, lyrics Irshad Kamir. This remains one of Atif Aslam's most streamed and loved Bollywood songs. My dear friends, a song that perfectly captures feelings left unspoken. 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

My dear friends, rang day, pasan day, film bra, geet, honik nine record, takibo bile, moi pura, omit kuria se, amikalaga, listeners, Chandra Dimong, aro beti, asobi, athor dimong, pi, sariha jankar pi, anglong bra, kana honik nine record, skuna, likidi se. Good afternoon, Chandra Dimong, aro family members, abunikan, sobki program, swakar kuria se, aro thank you so much for writing into us, honik nine record, takibi, program katam no hatak. Gana Honina Balaki Sekwikina, Bornali Gogoi, Jungajan, now Kata Pasti Bralikina Patayes, eh? Bornali Gogoi, good afternoon, and thank you so much for writing in to us. Our program Katum Nada Kunikina in Dragorbo Karnekwidies, eh? My dear friends, Amikani next geet Huniabo, Jap Harry Met Seja Flimbra, Arijit Singh like I was there. Music Disipritam, lyrics Irshad Kamil. Pritambra Bishi Itulaga version dole more than you know dozens composed quick in Takisha will be ituhi last day finalized Krishi quick in a jate Amikan Jani Pai Takiase. A modern romantic classic that continues to be a favorite among listeners who nikina enjoy Kirby Jab Hari Met Sejal Filmbra.

0: And my dear friends, with that beautiful number, we come to the end of this edition of RJ's Choice in the Film Songs program from Akashwani Kohima FM Tragupan 103 MHz. My Omid Kriyase, Anjilaga handpicked songs brought joy to your morning and made your day a little brighter. My dear friends, music has a special way of connecting hearts, creating memories, and inspiring us to keep moving forward. Thank you so much for your messages. Yet the last day, Loni Bravi Likina Vipotai Diaze, Hawaiian Play Gridia Ganekushi Balaga. Thank you so much for all your messages. 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
0: Good afternoon. This is Akashwani Kohima, the news headlines at 12:30 noon. Governor Nand Kishore Yadav stresses on need to boot collective effort to address employment challenges and create meaningful opportunities for the youth of Nagaland. Nagaland police withdraws on order directing closure and suspension of coaching centers operating without registration under state's guidelines for registration and regulation of coaching centers. Nagaland RMSA Teachers Association urges state government to implement pay scale and release long pending errors for RMSA 2016 patch of the Supreme Court win. Civil society organizations in Dimapur, led by the Naga Council Dimapur,

0: call for justice for victim of alleged sexual abuse and back detailed police probe. National Bank for Agriculture and Rural Development, NABARD, opens new district development manager's office in Mon. Jamuktima Down Youth Organization announces zero tolerance stands against extortion, illegal taxation and unauthorized monetary demands. Sarojini Damodaram Foundation invites applications from Class 10 past students in Nagaland for Vidyadhan Scholarship Program. Elsewhere, Mizoram Chief Minister Bo Lalthoma says news on All India Radio remains one of the most reliable sources of information and continues to enjoy the trust of the public. External Affairs Minister S. Jaishankar virtually hands over 72 health facilities and 12 cultural heritage projects to Nepal under the reconstruction program post-2015 earthquake. Food Safety and Standards Authority of India Western Region directs all food business operators to immediately discontinue use of newspapers for packing or serving food items, citing serious health risks. All India Newspaper Editors Conference expresses concern over alleged rising attacks on journalists, curbs on freedom of expression, and mounting financial pressures on media organizations. In sports, Aizawl FC defeats Nagaland United SC 2-0 in Football for Peace exhibition match. And in French Open 2026, Alexander Zverev faces Flavio Coppoli in the men's singles final this evening, looking for first career Grand Slam title. That's all we have in this news headlines.
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0: Hello, my dear friends, my lovely and awesome listeners. 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

Well, my dear friends, Imanadi Ajamark is my Hindi film geet program says Guru DSA. Thank you so much for tuning into our program. Itia Egbajuhele Delibar Prelequidia FM Rainbow Huni Khabar.

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1: This is Akashvani Kohima, the news headlines. External Affairs Minister Dr. S. Jaishankar says the joint commission between India and Indonesia is convening after a gap of 4 years. Health and Family Welfare Minister Jagat Prakash Nadda urges citizens to adopt healthy eating habits and contribute to building a fit and self-reliant India. Election Commission directs its state poll machinery to refer cases of suspected foreign nationals to competent authorities during the special intensive revision of voters list. Central Board of Secondary Education to close Class 12 re-evaluation application window tonight. Agriculture and Processed Food Products Export Development Authority flagged off the first commercial consignment of fresh mangoes from Jharkhand to the United Kingdom. CBI conducts searches at 6 locations in IDFC First Bank and AU Finance fraud case. A high-level delegation from the European Union to arrive in Guwahati, Assam tomorrow for a 2-day visit aimed at strengthening cooperation with India's northeastern states. Prime Minister Narendra Modi congratulates India women's football team on winning the SAFF Women's Championship 2026. The release of the National Family Health Survey Fact Sheets 6 marks a significant milestone in India's evolving health and statistical ecosystem. Indian mission in Dubai brings Odisha women home after years of separation from family. Today marks the 100th day of the conflict between the United States and Iran. In South Korea, thousands of protesters continued to stage a rally near a vote-counting facility in eastern Seoul for the third day today, claiming last week's local elections were fraudulent. Union Youth Affairs and Sports Minister Dr. Mansukh Mandavia says cycling keeps the planet clean and offers solution to the major problem of traffic congestion and in cricket. India declares first innings at 564 for 8 against Afghanistan in a one-off test in New Chandigarh. That is all we have in this news headlines.
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1: 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At 6, we have our Hindi film songs, Purani Geet. And at 7.10, regional news in Nagamis. 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And at 7.30, our Western music segment, SMS request. At 8.45, we have national news in Hindi. 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

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It's your host, RJ Loon. 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Listeners, wishing all of you lovelies out there a very blessed Sunday afternoon once again. I am thrilled to be here to play for you songs once again, you know, to set the mood right and for all of us to enjoy the times that we're living in. Before we get on with our first track as the Kickstarter, which will be by a band called The Fray, I have for you an announcement that, as you all might be aware of, our Erasmus Gateway is open as always, and you can write into me, be it for feedbacks or if you'd love to drop in lovely messages for me, for us, or anyone out there tuned into our show. Well, you can do so through our number 94368-0533. I repeat, it's 94368-0533. Listeners, let's all get ready to enjoy some music with this song to kickstart things off. 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

Listeners, life is all good as long as we have good music as our aid. And that is an undisputed fact, I believe. So let me further go on to tell you all that we should all appreciate life because it is a finite, irreplaceable gift. Finding joy in the mundane as we continue valuing life allows ourselves to find beauty in small everyday miracles rather than constantly chasing major milestones. Let us continue enhancing our well-being by being grateful about love and life as we continue being resilient since life is full of ups and downs. You know, appreciation allows us to navigate challenges with positive mentality and also positive mindsets. As we continue treating difficult situations as valuable learning experiences, let us continue to further enjoy what good music has to offer with this next track by The Calling, called Wherever You Will Go.

Listeners, that was Love Is Only a Feeling by The Darkness. And as we further move on, I have for you more awesome songs queued up waiting just to be played for the listening pleasure of all of you Radioheads out there tuned in. Listeners, the start of every new month within each new year offers an opportunity for all of us. An opportunity in the form of new beginnings to some and to others. You know, maybe an extension of life's freeway. Cruising through, let's continue to acknowledge blessings and be who we're called to be in and through the spirit of love and compassion. More power to all of you, lovely students in to our show. For now, let me take this time for a quick shout out to Ayan who writes in from Dimapur, wishing every listener tuned in a very pleasant afternoon. Also, another message which reads, "Hello dear RJ, how are you? I'm doing great. Good afternoon to you and to all the other listeners tuned in to our show. It's me, Chopi Brothers, Edmund and Nato from Naguto." Well, guys, thank you for writing in, and I do hope that you'll continue to enjoy the rest of the music, which will be made available in a short while from now, as I take this time to play for you another beautiful track called Look After You once again by The Fray. 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

Listeners, that was Little Wonders by the one and only Rob Thomas. Well, moving on, I have for you a song by Gavin DeGraw called Belief. You know, listeners, it is a song that speaks volumes about the power of faith and the power to believe. Well, I am thinking of a poem that I once read. It was way back in 2018, and if memory serves right, it goes as such, quote, "Doubt sees the obstacles, faith sees the way. Doubt sees the darkest night, faith sees the day. Doubt dreads to take a step, faith soars on high. Doubt questions who believes, faith answers I." I believe that that was an anonymously written poem predating the 16th century works. Regardless, like, you know, listeners, let us continue to be people of faith, people who believe in the power of love as we further do our part, do our bidding as we move on to change the world, not for the worse, but for the better with the aid of good music. So here is good music for you to enjoy. It's Believe by Gavin DeGraw.

Well, listeners, that was Can't Let You Go by Adam Lambert. Moving on, I have for you a Jason Mraz hit. It's called A Remedy. Listeners, if there's anyone of you out there who just tuned in, we welcome you to our Western music program as you're tuned in to FM Tragopan at 103 MHz. And while we're living in the moment, you can reach out to me, that is, if you would love to, be it for feedbacks or for other beautiful messages directed towards us or towards the rest of your fellow listeners out there. You can do so through our SMS gateway on our number 94368-0533. I repeat, it's 94368-0533. So, listeners, let us continue making the best out of the moment, as it is a beautiful moment given to us by life. So, here you go, it's Remedy by Jason Mraz for all of you lovelies to enjoy.

Listeners, that was Run Every Time by Kevin DeGraw. Well, listeners, it's been a lovely session that we're all having, and I strongly believe that it will continue to, with the few songs remaining waiting queued up just to be played for all of you radioheads out there. Well, it's 3:44 by our clock, so we'll get moving with the beautiful songs that we'll get to enjoy. So without wasting any more time, here is Everywhere by Michelle Branch. 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

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Reminding you all that following this Western music program of ours, we have for you at 4 p.m. our local artists program, which will be followed by our Rural Connect program at 4:30. Well, listeners, enjoy the next song, which is a song by Switchfoot called Dare You to Move. But before which, another quick shout out to Durgesh Naganpure and family, and also Sapat Sringi radio listeners group who writes in, to which every listener tuned in, a very beautiful evening to follow.

But dear listeners, since the clock's ticking out on us, we'll be ending the segment of our Western music program with one last song by Swirl 360 called Hey Now Now. Listeners, you guys have always been lovely, and thank you for all those lovely messages. And most importantly, thank you for being you who keep tuning in and being part of our shows. It is because of all of you guys out there that we get to do what we do out here, and that is host beautiful, lovely shows for the listening pleasure of all of us. Your host, Ajay Loon, signing off with one last track called Hey Now Now. I'll see you guys in the next segment of our Western music program, which is after our program Kaleidoscope at 5. Listeners, do tune in then as well.

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2: This is Akashvani Kohima, the news headlines. Union Home Minister Amit Shah calls for a sharper vigil on financial transactions, construction of buildings, and also sale and purchase of properties along the international borders. Government says Indian households continue to receive cooking gas at among the lowest prices globally despite a sharp rise in international LPG prices. Defence Minister Rajnath Singh says India's global stature has risen since BJP came to power. Ministry of State for Health and Family Welfare Anupriya Patel says India has created over 90 crore unique Abha identity cards under Ayushman Bharat digital mission, and over 100 crore digital medical records have been linked up to Abha IDs. Telugu Desam Party announces its three candidates for the Rajya Sabha elections scheduled to be held on 18th of this month. Department of Consumer Affairs E-Jagriti platform awarded the Silver Award under Category 1, Government Process Re-Engineering by Use of Technology for Digital Transformation at the prestigious National Awards for E-Governance. Four workers die after inhaling toxic gas during tank cleaning at jewellery unit in Surat. President Draupadi Murmu congratulates Indian women's football team on SAFF Women's Championship 2026 victory. Prime Minister Narendra Modi congratulates Major Abhilasha Barak on being conferred the UN Military Gender Advocate of the Year award. FPIs pull out 43,000 crore rupees in first week of June as AI trade rupee weakness weigh on Indian equities. 50 Bodo youths selected for army under Agnipath scheme. United States Treasury Department plans to use Iranian assets to help Gulf allies recover from damage caused during the conflict with Iran. In French Open tennis, Germany's Alexander Zverev to face Italy's Flavio Cobolli in the men's singles title clash. And in weather, India Meteorological Department forecasts widespread rainfall across the country in the next 2 to 3 days. That is all we have in this news headlines.
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I'm Zaza and I'm Vivi. We had fun doing this cover and hope you all liked it. We will be soon releasing our single. It's called Down the Road. Stay tuned and keep supporting us.

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1: Hello guys, welcome back to the second segment of our Western music program for the afternoon. It's your host and your friend, RJ Loon here, wishing you all lovelies out there tuned in a very blessed evening. Well, listeners, as we're all tuned in, I believe that we'll all have a great time once again on this segment of our Western music program. 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I repeat, the number is 94368-0533. Listeners, I once again welcome you to our show. You know, a Sunday afternoon captures the unique transitional atmosphere of the weekend's final act. So let us make the best out of a beautiful evening that we've all been blessed with. As we reflect on who we share this time with, let us all remember that it is an ideal window for sharing meals with family, with close ones, friends, or any other loved one that you may have in mind. But better yet, time best spent for now is exactly what we're all doing, that is staying tuned into FM Tragopan at 103 MHz, where we'll all be indulging ourselves in the beauty of fine music, I tell you. So without further ado, let us get things started with a song by the Bee Gees. This track is called Paying the Price of Love. 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

Listeners, the world will keep spinning and life will continue to go on, each new day bringing forth challenges to overcome, sometimes leaving us weary and feeble, but I tell you that good music can be everyone's source of strength to continue fighting the good fight and also facing whatever life throws at us head on. No matter your profession, whatever it is that you all might be engaged in living the life that we're all given, I hope that you know that we're here with you and your endeavors in and through our shared love for music. 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Listeners, this next track is dedicated to all of you lovelies out there tuned in. This one's Iris by the Goo Goo Dolls.

Listeners, that was Elton John with Original Sin. Moving on, I have for you a song called Lay All Your Love on Me, and this one's by ABBA. And before we get to that track, I would like to take this time for a quick shout out to Tia and Aaron, who writes in to wish every listener on the show pleasant hours ahead. Well, Tia and Aaron, pleasant hours ahead to both of you as well. And for those of you out there writing in requesting songs, a reminder that our SMS show is at 7:30 p.m. So you can grab your phones and write in your messages and request songs. And we at our end will be playing for you all the songs, all the lovely songs that you will request. And for now, enjoy the rest of the songs that have been queued up and are eagerly waiting to be played for all of you lovelies listening pleasure. Moving on, listeners, enjoy this next track by ABBA called Lay All Your Love on Me.

Listeners, you are listening to a song called Brand New Day by Sting. Much more love and much more good music to be had on our show. I guarantee you all that we're all gonna continue to have a great time. But before we do so, here is a message which reads, Hi RJ, I'm Thungbani Chitri from Peck. I'm enjoying listening to your tracks and also eating my dinner. Well, we're glad to be of service, and I hope the evening has even better blessings to give. And also, speaking of dinner, I guess I'm inclined to draw a comparison between music and food. Two things out of a few that makes my life complete. Rephrasing what I said, I think I should have said it this way. Good food equates good music. You can't have enough of both. The only difference is that our capacity for good music is indescribably vast as compared to the latter, though it be vital. Further celebrating what life has to offer with music on top of the pecking order, here is a song for all you wonderful people out there tuned in to our show. This next track is called All the Love in the World, and this song is by The Corrs.

Well, listeners, spreading good vibes through good music. That was Two Steps Behind by Def Leppard for all of you. I hope you all keep on cherishing each other through the thick and the thin, because to some, the journey might be a long hike uphill, but to others, an eternity in the blink of an eye. Well, here's to more love and being able to love even more so. There's track up next, is called I Wanna Be With You, and this one's by Mandy Moore for the listening pleasure of all you radio heads out there. Enjoy.

Dear listeners, that was Boyz II Men with their song called I'll Make Love to You. Love is the very essence of reason behind everything good in life. It only differs from people to people, and among the masses, there arises those exceptional few who make the world a much better place to live in. In our context, musicians who have helped us create wonderful memories or get through tough moments of life. That being said, here is What Happens When Talent Meets Charm, as I play for you a song by Joe Crocker and Jennifer Warnes on their duet hit, Up Where We Belong. Listeners, enjoy.

Listeners, that's all the time we have for you on this segment of our Western music program. So I'll bid my farewell for now, but worry not, we'll be back to take your requests on the next segment of our Western music program, which is at 7:30 p.m. on our SMS request show. 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

0: Good evening, itu Akashwani Kohima, Samlaga Khobor Puri Ase, Mabini Kikon. Poila headlines. Union Home Minister Amit Shahra International Borders Kan Osorde, Taka Poisa Aromati Transactions Te, Bhalvara Sawale Matitishe. Indian Dental Association Nagaland Branch Tu, Ethics Aro Clinical Excellence Te, Dhyan Rakhigina, Continuing Oral and Dental Education Karyakram Loishe. 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Itia Pura Khobor. Union Home Minister Amit Shahra, Financial Transactions International Borders Khan Osorde, Ghorbana Aromati Bikir Kuria Khan, Aro Kinia Khan, Bhalvara Sawale Matidishe. Directive to BSF Laga Tripura Frontier Headquarters Te, North Eastern State Te, Border Ilaka Karne, Mr. Shahra Meeting Ekta Chair Kuria Homoide Olaise. Home Minister Ra Joa Pas Sal Laga Mati Records Examine Kurubulebi, Directive Olaidishe. Mr. Shah Koishe, drugs aro hatiyar trafficking khilaf operations to bar bar lobo lage aro drug trafficking de yogdan di thakya pura chain ge behremi tarika vara nipti bo lage.
1: Home Minister directed that an examination of land records of the last 5 years be conducted. He said that ensuring financial discipline in the border districts is the responsibility of the states. Mr. Shah directed that collectors and GST officials be trained and that the Central Board of Direct Taxes, CBDT, conduct a survey on fake currency. Home Minister said that camps must be organized to train people living along the border to tackle the threats of narcotics and firearms and instructed that the presence of Patwari sentinels, local police and PSF personnel be ensured in these camps.
0: Indian Dental Association Nagaland State Branch to Jwagali Wokhade Ek Din Laka Continuing Oral and Dental Education Program Organized Kurushe. 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

0: Good evening, this is Akashvani Kohima. I'm Nobin Pradhan with the evening news and these are the headlines. Union Home Minister Amit Shah calls for close watch on financial and property transactions along international borders. Indian Dental Association Nagaland Branch conducts continuing oral and dental education program with focus on ethics and clinical excellence. Union Health Minister J.P. Nadda reaffirms government's commitment to safe and hygienic food. And government says prices of cooking gas in India remains low despite sharp rise in international LPG prices. Now the news in detail. Union Home Minister Amit Shah has called for a sharper vigil on financial transactions, construction of buildings and sale and purchase of properties along the international borders. The directive came during a meeting chaired by Mr. Shah at BSF's Tripura Frontier Headquarters regarding the border areas of the northeastern state. The Home Minister also directed that an examination of land records of the last 5 years be conducted. Mr. Shah said frequent operations against drug and arms trafficking must be conducted and the entire chain of contributors to drug trafficking must be dealt with a ruthless approach.
1: Home Minister directed that an examination of land records of the last 5 years be conducted. He said that ensuring financial discipline in the border districts is the responsibility of the states. Mr. Shah directed that collectors and GST officials be trained and that the Central Board of Direct Taxes, CBDT, conduct a survey on fake currency. Home Minister said that camps must be organized to train people living along the border to tackle the threats of narcotics and firearms and instructed that the presence of Patwari sentinels, local police and PSF personnel be ensured in these camps.
0: The Indian Dental Association Nagaland State Branch yesterday organized a one-day continuing oral and dental education program at Wokha, bringing together 62 dental doctors from both government and private sectors across Nagaland. Delivering the exhortation, retired Director of Dental Services Dr. Meribini Odio stressed the importance of lifelong learning, professional fellowship and ethical practice in dentistry. She noted that while dentistry continues to evolve with new technologies, materials and specializations, practitioners must remain grounded in ethics, compassion, integrity, honesty, humility and empathy. Dr. Odia encouraged younger dentists to continually upgrade their skills while upholding the values of the profession. The technical sessions were conducted by Dr. Holo Ayemi and Dr. Anizo Krumo, who spoke on emergency in dental services and management and oral lesions and management respectively. The sessions featured active participation and interactive discussions among the attendees. Health and Family Welfare Minister Jagat Prakash Nadda today reaffirmed the government's commitment to safe and hygienic food for a healthier future. Sharing a social media post on World Food Safety Day, he urged citizens to adopt healthy eating habits and contribute to building a fit and self-reliant India. He reiterated Prime Minister Narendra Modi's message to reduce cooking oil consumption by 10% and embrace a balanced diet for better health and a stronger nation. Every year on 7th of June, the Food and Agriculture Organization of the United Nations and the World Health Organization, together with national authorities, civil society, academia and other participants around the world, mark World Food Safety Day. This year's theme, From Problem to Solution, Save Food Everywhere, highlights the importance of ensuring food safety through cleanliness and scientific practices from farm to plate. The government today said that Indian households continue to receive cooking gas at among the lowest prices globally despite a sharp rise in international LPG prices. In a statement, Petroleum and Natural Gas Ministry said that the Indian cylinder is cheaper than in any neighboring country and far below the price in advanced economies such as the United States, Australia and Canada. It noted that a beneficiary of the Pradhan Mantri Ujjwala Yojana pays 642 rupees for a 14.2 kg of LPG cylinder after receiving a direct benefit transfer of 300 rupees on first 4 refills annually, while the retail price for a general consumer in Delhi stands at 942 rupees. The ministry highlighted that effective price paid by Ujjwala beneficiaries remained lower than cooking gas prices in neighboring countries including Pakistan, Nepal, Bangladesh and Sri Lanka. This is Akashvani Kohima giving you the news. For quick news update, follow us on our X handles, AIR News Alerts and AIR underscore Kohima. You can also listen to this news bulletin on News On Air app and YouTube channel, AIR News Kohima. Welcome back, you're listening to the evening news. Nagaland State Legal Services Authority, NSLSA, in collaboration with Dimapur District Legal Services Authority and Newland District Administration, organized mini legal services camp at DC's Conference Hall, Newland, yesterday. Deputy Commissioner Newland, T.L. Kisiumong Tikher, while welcoming all the members, said that the program was aimed to raise awareness about legal rights among citizens, particularly marginalized groups such as children, women, persons with disabilities, youth and laborers across the district. Member Secretary NSLSA Nikwang Kami, in his keynote address, stated that the motive of the camp is to give free legal service to all the people and said no citizens should be deprived of justice or from any government schemes that are being implemented in the district. Meanwhile, various department officials and staff assisted the public on how to avail the free legal service and also enlightened them about government projects and schemes in the district. India-Indonesia Joint Commission meeting concluded in New Delhi today. External Affairs Minister Dr. S. Jayashankar and his Indonesian counterpart Sugiono co-chaired the meeting. In a social media post, Dr. Jayashankar said, "Comprehensive strategic partnership between both nations has witnessed strong growth in recent years." He said, "Substantive discussions were held on political, defense and security, maritime and shipping, trade, fintech, health, pharmaceuticals, fertilizer, critical minerals, as well as tourism, education and cultural cooperation." E-Jagriti platform of Department of Consumer Affairs was awarded the Silver Award under Category 1 Government Process Reengineering by Use of Technology for Digital Transformation at the National Awards for E-Governance 2026. Department of Administrative Reforms and Public Grievances presents this award. Ministry of Consumer Affairs, Food and Public Distribution said that the recognition reaffirms E-Jagriti's role in transforming consumer grievance redressal through technology-driven, citizen-centric service delivery. E-Jagriti, launched on the 1st of January, has facilitated filing of over 2.29 lakh consumer cases and disposal of over 2.07 lakh cases. It has achieved an overall disposal rate of 90.75% while enabling consumers to access justice seamlessly from anywhere in India and abroad. Chief Minister Nephew Rio has expressed delight to witness an exhibition match between Aizawl FC and Nagaland United Sports Club organized in support of underprivileged children. In a social media post, Mr. Rio said, "More than football, the event celebrated the shared values of peace, solidarity and friendship, highlighting the power of sports to foster unity and regional harmony. During the match held yesterday at Chumukedema Football Stadium, Aizawl FC registered 2-0 victory over Nagaland United Sports Club." And today is the last day to submit applications for verification of issues observed and re-evaluation of answers on the post-result services portal for the Class 12 Examination 2026. In a social media post, the Central Board of Secondary Education has said that the portal will remain open until midnight. It further asked the students to complete and submit their applications before the deadline. And to end the news, a reminder of the headlines. Union Home Minister Amit Shah calls for close watch in financial and property transactions along international borders. Indian Dental Association Nagaland branch conducts continuing oral and dental education program with focus on ethics and clinical excellence. Union Health Minister J.P. Nadda reaffirms government's commitment to safe and hygienic food. And government says prices of cooking gas in India remains low despite sharp rise in international LPG prices. And that is all we have in this evening news bulletin. We will be back with the morning English news at 7:30 a.m. tomorrow. Good night.
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1: Good evening, my lovely listeners from near and far. 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Your host, RJ Loon, delighted to be here to have you on our show. 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So, anyway, I'll be telling you about how to get in touch. That is through our number 94368-0533. I repeat, it's 94368-0533. You can use the line for feedbacks, but primarily this time around for your lovely requests. Do grab your phones if you feel like it and drop in your song requests, and I, on our end, will do my bidding as I play for you those lovely songs which we all are gonna enjoy. Listeners, take your time and yeah, let's get the show going as I await the first message. 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

Listeners, we have the first message which just got dropped in. It reads, "Good evening, RJ sir. Kindly play me the song Lose Yourself by Eminem. Thank you." Well, whoever you are and wherever you are, I hope that the next time you drop in a request, I pray that you will give your name to us so that not just me but the rest of your fellow listeners out there will know who it is that dropped in the lovely message. So here is Lose Yourself as the Kickstarter to our show this time around. It's by Eminem, and enjoy.

If you had one shot, one opportunity to seize everything you ever wanted in one moment, would you capture it?

Well, listeners, up next in line is a message which reads, "Can you play me the song Baby by Justin Bieber? I am Ano from Kohima." Well, Ano, here you go. Enjoy the song Baby by Justin Bieber featuring Ludacris.

0: on.
1: Listeners, the day's noise is finally settling in outside as the light turns gold and the phones start to phase down. Let us enjoy this part of the day where we don't schedule, and that's exactly the point. So for the next hour, let's continue enjoying good music as we continue receiving wonderful messages wherein I'll be entertaining them all as I do my bidding by playing for you beautiful music that you will request. Well, moving on, up next is a message which reads, "Good evening RJ, please play me the track called Living Next Door to Alice by Smokey. It's Ape Kupa from PWD Colony, Futsera." Well Ape, thank you for writing in and thank you for that awesome request, because that is a song that I do really like. Here you go, it's Living Next Door to Alice by The Smokies.

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Please play me any song by Petra. This is Noah from Kohima." Well, Noah, I'll be playing for you Jekyll and Hyde by Petra. Enjoy.

Listeners, our next message reads, "Hello RJ, can you please play me a song called Stupefy by Disturbed? This is Tia writing in from Dimapur." Well, Tia, here you go. Stupefy by Disturbed, just for your listening pleasure.

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I repeat, it's 94368-0533. 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Listeners, this message too has been sent anonymously, so whoever you are and wherever you are, I hope you enjoy this song. Here you go, it's Hero by Mariah Carey.

Well, listeners, our next message is one which reads, kindly play me a song by The Darkness called Love is Only a Feeling. And yes, have a great time hosting the show for all of us out here tuned in to FM Tragopan. Zap here. Well, Zap, thank you for writing in, and it is my intent to have a great time, and I hope that you guys will as well. Here is your request, Love is Only a Feeling by The Darkness. Enjoy.

Listeners, being as frugal as I can with time, let me get on with the next message waiting to be read. It reads, good evening, can you please play me the song called Perfect by Ed Sheeran. Hello from Kohima here. Hello, here you go. Perfect by Ed Sheeran coming up just for your listening pleasure.

Dear listeners, the next message in line reads, a very good evening to you, RJ Loon, and also to all the listeners out there. All the songs on your playlist have been awesome lately, and sir, I would like to request a song by Green Day called 21 Guns. Also, I would like to dedicate it to Rockville Metha, team from Lakuti, Durgesh, Naganpurian family, Avi from Dimapur, Letan Mong, Nokpai, and all the RJs, and to all the listeners out there. And also, by the way, I hope you'll have a very blessed evening yourself. Good night and sweet dreams to you especially, and to all the other RJs, and also to all the listeners. It's Atrun Nimkyung from Kohima. Well, Atrun, thank you for the lovely dedication and for the wishes. I hope that you'll enjoy your song request, which is 21 Guns by Green Day.

0: Well, listeners, the next message in line reads, "It's Alex here from Mon. Please play me Estranged by Guns N' Roses. Long live rock music." Well, that was lovely because I'm a rock music fan as well. Well, here you go. It's Estranged by Guns N' Roses.
1: When you're talking to yourself, I know.

Well, listeners, moving on is another message which reads, "Hello and a very good evening, RJ Loon. Please play me the song The Vows Go Unbroken by Kenny Rogers, and I'm dedicating it to Kevila Kometha, Sunita Basumatri, Purnima Punam, Baby, Amal Basumatri, Durgesh Naganpuri, Jugendro Rongpi, Asevi, Whitney, Vikesano Christie, all from Vipoma, Vili from Zonepoto, Salila Rokovile Metha, Dr. Zuben and Nurse Elizabeth, the Chopi brothers, Chubake Jamir, Andira Ramona from Goa, and also to RJ Tia, RJ Lydia, RJ Veronica, RJ Kenny. Wishing you all good night, much love. It's Akuzo." Well, Akuzo, thank you for the song request and also for the dedication. Here you go. It's The Vows Go Unbroken by Kenny Rogers.

Well, listeners, moving on, we have yet another message which reads, "Hi, RJ, I have always been a huge fan of Led Zeppelin. Please play me either Kashmir or Stairway to Heaven. Better yet, play me both of them if time allows. Bendang from Mokokchang, tuning in and enjoying the show." Well, Bendang, I have some jitters in me because I too am a big fan of Led Zeppelin, so have at it, especially since it's Led Zeppelin we're talking about. Enjoy Kashmir with Stairway to Heaven soon to follow suit.

Listeners, reminding all of you music lovers out there that we have our Hindi Film Songs RJ's Choice program at 9:30 p.m. But before which we have national news in Hindi to follow following this SMS request Western music program of ours at 8:45. Time slipping away, so this next message will be the last one for our show this time around. I believe we've had our fair share of fun with all the lovely requests. So listeners, it's time to say goodbye with one last message, which reads, "Hi RJ, it's me Sangam from Kohima, New Market. Can you please play me the song Cold by Maroon 5? Well, here you go, Sangam. It's Cold by Maroon 5 for you all. Listeners, good night. This is your host RJ Loon signing off.

0: boost tourism and regional economy. Southwest monsoon further advances into west central and entire northeast Bay of Bengal. Indian wrestlers win 2 gold and 2 bronze in men's freestyle category at Ulaanbaatar Open in Mongolia. And in cricket, Afghanistan trails against India by 451 runs in first innings at stumps on second day of one-off test in New Chandigarh. The 8th India-Indonesia Joint Commission meeting was held in New Delhi today. External Affairs Minister Dr. S. Jayashankar and his Indonesian counterpart Sugiono co-chaired the meeting. During the meeting, the two leaders reviewed the entire spectrum of bilateral relations under their comprehensive strategic partnership. More from our correspondent.
1: During the meeting, India and Indonesia discussed avenues for further strengthening cooperation in various fields, including political, defense and security, maritime, trade and investment, pharma and healthcare, digital, energy, connectivity, space, education, consular and cultural domains, and people-to-people exchanges. Both leaders also exchanged views on regional and global developments of mutual interest. They also reaffirmed their commitment to closer cooperation and coordination in regional and multilateral fora. Dr. Jayashankar and Mr. Sugiono welcomed the upward and growing trajectory of bilateral relations. In his opening remarks, Dr. Jayashankar said that the joint commission between both nations is convening after a gap of 4 years, and it is essential to acknowledge that significant advancements in bilateral relations have been made during this time. He said India-Indonesia celebrated the 75 years of establishment of bilateral ties last year. Saklayan Akhtar for Akashwani News, Delhi.
0: West Bengal Women and Child Development and Social Welfare Minister Agnimitra Paul today chaired a high-level administrative review meeting at Siliguri. Discussions focused on municipal affairs, women and child development, social welfare, disaster management, sanitation, drainage, waste management, traffic regulation and the implementation of various government schemes. Later addressing the media, Mr. Paul said, Darjeeling, Mirik, Kurseon, Kalimpong and Siliguri will soon be developed as 5 Himalayan cities. She said Union Housing and Urban Affairs Minister Manohar Lal has expressed support for developing these towns, which is expected to boost tourism, trade, the tea industry and the regional economy, as well as generate employment opportunities. Ms. Paul said strict measures will be taken to improve urban infrastructure and cleanliness. West Bengal is set to become the 36th state to implement Ayushman Bharat Pradhan Mantri Jan Arogya Yojana, which is the world's largest publicly funded health insurance scheme. The National Health Authority and the government of West Bengal will sign a memorandum of understanding tomorrow for the implementation of the ABPMJ in the state. The MOU will be signed in New Delhi in presence of Union Minister for Health and Family Welfare, J.P. Nadda, and West Bengal Chief Minister, Suvendu Adhikari. Union Science and Technology Minister Dr. Jitendra Singh has said the Narendra Modi government has transformed India in the past 12 years into an aspirational nation driven by opportunity, innovation and self-belief. Speaking to media, Dr. Singh said governance reforms, technological democratization and citizen-centric policies have fundamentally changed the way people of the country view their future prospects. He said India's space economy, currently valued at nearly $9 billion, is expected to grow to about $45 billion over the next 7 to 8 years. He added that the startup ecosystem has expanded from around 400 startups in 2014 to more than 2.3 lakh at present, generating nearly 25 lakh jobs. Lok Sabha Speaker Om Birla today asserted that the vision of Viksit Bharat 2047 can only be realized through public participation, innovation, entrepreneurship and collective resolve. Addressing a conclave in New Delhi, Mr. Birla emphasized that entrepreneurship and nation building must progress hand in hand to ensure that the benefits of development reach every section of society. He noted that India's journey towards becoming a developed nation must be guided by inclusive growth, social responsibility and active citizen engagement. Highlighting the role of the youth in shaping the future, Mr. Birla stated that educated, skilled and technologically enabled young people constitute the greatest strength of Viksit Bharat 2047. He urged the younger generation to embrace innovation, artificial intelligence and emerging

0: technologies to position India as a global leader. This is Akashwani giving you the news. For quick news updates round the clock, follow us on our X handle @AIRNewsAlerts. And for details of stories and more, log on to our website www.newsonair.gov.in and download News on AIR app. The southwest monsoon has further advanced into some more parts of west central and entire northeast Bay of Bengal today. According to the India Meteorological Department, southwest monsoon also advanced into some more parts of northwest Bay of Bengal, entire Nagaland, Manipur, Mizoram and some parts of Tripura, Assam and Arunachal Pradesh today. It predicted heavy to very heavy rainfall with isolated at places over coastal Karnataka, interior Karnataka, Kerala, Mahi, sub-Himalayan West Bengal and Sikkim tomorrow. Meanwhile, various parts of the national capital received light to moderate rainfall this evening. The rainfall brought relief to the residents of the city from the hot and humid weather. In Maharashtra, monsoon showers reached parts of Ratnagiri district today. Heavy rain accompanied by thunder and lightning was reported in Rajapur Taluka of the district this afternoon, while light showers were also recorded in Ratnagiri town and nearby areas. Maharashtra Chief Minister Devendra Fadnavis today said that the state government is closely monitoring rainfall patterns and taking all necessary steps to safeguard farmers' interests. Speaking to media in Nagpur, Mr. Fadnavis said, despite an overall forecast of 92% of normal rainfall this year, some districts in Marathwada, West Vidarbha, North Maharashtra and other drought-prone regions are also likely to receive deficient rainfall due to the impact of El Nino. He said the state government has been issuing timely advisories to farmers to help them cope with the evolving weather situation. Foreign portfolio investors, FPIs, offloaded Indian equities worth 42,927 crore rupees in the first week of June and remained net sellers during all five trading sessions for the week. With this, the total FPI outflows from the equity market have crossed 2.67 lakh crore rupees so far this year, according to depository data. The continued selling by foreign investors is largely attributed to ongoing tensions in West Asia, which have now reached the 100-day mark as the United States and Iran have yet to reach a peace agreement despite multiple rounds of negotiations. Prime Minister Narendra Modi has congratulated Major Abhilasha Barak on being conferred the UN Military Gender Advocate of the Year award. In a social media post, he said the honour recognises Major Barak's exemplary service and India's long-standing contribution to United Nations peacekeeping efforts. Mr. Modi said her achievement is an inspiration to countless young Indians, especially the nation's daughters, who aspire to serve the country and humanity. Major Barak is currently serving with the UN peacekeeping mission in Lebanon as an engagement team commander and gender focal point. She received the award from UN Secretary General Antonio Guterres at a ceremony in New York on Friday. Today marks the 100th day of the conflict between the United States and Iran, a confrontation that has steadily expanded beyond its original front lines to affect key flashpoints across the Gulf and wider West Asia. What began with US and Israeli strikes on Iran in late February has evolved into a broader regional crisis involving missile exchanges, threats to maritime traffic in the Strait of Hormuz, and renewed tensions in Lebanon, placing increasing pressure on efforts to preserve a fragile ceasefire. The Organization of the Petroleum Exporting Countries, OPEC Plus, has agreed to raise oil production in July as the United States and Iran struggle to reach an agreement to end the war. According to the cartel's statement released after its virtual meeting today, the seven OPEC Plus countries, which include Saudi Arabia, Russia, Algeria, Iraq, Kazakhstan, Kuwait and Oman, have agreed to increase oil output targets by about 1,88,000 barrels per day next month. This is the fourth increase amid the West Asia crisis. The war, which began after US-Israeli strikes on Iran on the 28th of February this year, has cut oil flows through the Strait of Hormuz, creating the world's biggest ever supply crisis. US President Donald Trump said he will not unfreeze Iranian assets or lift sanctions before a peace agreement is reached with Tehran. In an interview with a news channel, Mr. Trump said such measures would only be considered after a deal is finalized. Commenting on Iran's nuclear program, he said that if an agreement is reached with Iran, the United States would oversee the removal and destruction of Iran's nuclear-related equipment.
1: If we make a deal that now we're friendly, we'll all go together. It'll be our equipment. We'll take it out and destroy it, whether it's on site or whether we take it off site. Well, that will require we will have a deal. We'll be friendly. In other words, we will have made a deal and we will be at peace and we will go with them or without them, but we won't have people shooting at us. Okay. Now, if we don't make a deal, then we're going to take them out militarily very harshly.
0: Indian wrestlers continued their impressive run at the Ulaanbaatar Open in Mongolia today, winning 2 gold and 2 bronze medals in the men's freestyle category. Deepak clinched the gold medal in the 61-kilogram category, defeating Kazakhstan's Asil Aytekin 6-0 in the final. Dinesh struck gold, beating Kazakhstan's Yedige Kasimbev 2-0 in the 125-kilogram final. Meanwhile, Mohit Kumar secured a bronze medal in the 65-kilogram category after registering a commanding 17-6 victory over Kazakhstan's Ozimzan Dastanbek. In the 97-kilogram category, Vicky bagged bronze, defeating Mongolia's Ghangkhuya Ganbatar 4-0. In cricket, Afghanistan were 113 for 5 in their first innings at stumps on day 2 of the one-off test against India in New Chandigarh, trailing by 451 runs. Rehmat Shah remained unbeaten on 43 at the end of play. For India, debutant Manav Sutar picked up 3 wickets, while fast bowler Prasidh Krishna claimed 2. Earlier in the day, India declared their first innings at a commanding 564 for 8. Captain Shubman Gill led the charge with 126, while KL Rahul struck 100. Rishabh Pant and Sai Sudarshan contributed 81 runs each, and Washington Sundar remained unbeaten on 52. For Afghanistan, Salim Safi was the standout bowler, taking 6 wickets. In French Open tennis, men's singles title clash is underway between Germany's Alexander Zverev and Italy's Flavio Cobolli at the Roland Garros Stadium. Second seed Zverev is playing 4th Grand Slam final of his career, while 10th seed Cobolli is featuring in his first Grand Slam final. Both players are chasing their maiden Grand Slam title. The Andhra Pradesh government is launched the Yogandhra 2026, a statewide campaign aimed at promoting yoga and healthy living ahead of the International Yoga Day. The 14-day program will culminate on 21st of June with a grand International Yoga Day celebration in Amravati, where thousands of participants are expected to perform yoga together. The campaign seeks to encourage widespread public participation and raise awareness about the benefits of yoga. And now, before we end the bulletin, the headlines once again. India and Indonesia hold joint commission meeting in New Delhi, discuss comprehensive strategic partnership across key sectors, including defense, trade, energy and connectivity. West Bengal government to develop Darjeeling, Mirik, Karsiong, Kalimpong and Siliguri as Himalayan cities to boost tourism and regional economy. Southwest monsoon further advances into west central and an entire northeast Bay of Bengal. Indian wrestlers win 2 gold and 2 bronze in men's freestyle category at Ulaanbaatar Open in Mongolia. And in cricket, Afghanistan trails against India by 451 runs in first innings at stumps on second day of one-off test in New Chandigarh. And that's all in the news at 9. Good night.

0: Spotlight. This is Akashvani. In the program Spotlight, now we bring you a discussion on strengthening India-Nepal bilateral ties. The participants are Veena Sikri, former ambassador, and Gaura Dhawan Lal, anchor.
1: Hello and welcome to our program. Our conversation today will center around strategic India-Nepal ties and how can we strengthen the

0: is India-Nepal bilateral ties. Please join me in welcoming our guest on the show today, former Ambassador Ms. Veena Sikri. Ms. Sikri, welcome to the program.
1: Thank you for having me on the show. Right. It's a great pleasure to part.
0: Absolutely, Ms. Sikri, likewise. So, actually, we all know that India and Nepal share a deep, multifaceted bilateral relationship anchored by the 1950 Treaty of Peace and Friendship. We have strong civilizational ties and, of course, an open border. And recently, we know that the Nepalese foreign minister is on a visit to India. So, first of all, Ms. Sikri, wanting to understand from you, Nepal as a neighbor, how have you seen our relationship with Nepal evolve over the years?
1: I was saying that traditionally, historically, India and Nepal have had the closest civilizational and historical links for millennia. Every event in Nepal, every event in India is closely felt on each side of the border because we have family ties. Jaise beti roti ka rishta jo hai, you know, there are marriages on both sides. And even after independence, the 1950 Friendship Treaty between India and Nepal has brought us into this very special relationship where we have a fully open border between our two countries and the people from Nepal can come and live in India, work in India. So there's a great understanding and appreciation of all this. But while saying all this, we have to also recognize that in many issues over the last few years, there has been some potential for misunderstandings developing, and we've seen the big powers trying to play a role in Nepal, you know, China and USA and so on. To come to the present times immediately, we know that there was an unrest, Gen Z led by the youth. The Oli government had to step down, elections were held, and the new government led by Prime Minister Balan Shah has won with a huge majority, and the support is really from the young people. So this is a young people's government that is now in power, and in this context, the visit to India by the Foreign Minister of Nepal, Shishir Khanalji, was very, very successful and important in rebuilding that trust and friendship between India and Nepal. The foreign minister's visit to India was preceded by the visit by the chairman of the RSP, the party in power, the Rashtriya Swatantra Party, Lami Chane. He came to India also. He also had lots of meetings, very important meetings, very significant discussions with our prime minister, with the NSA and many others. And these two visits together have brought about an important reset in the bilateral relationship between India and Nepal. And I think that coming to the visit of Foreign Minister Shishir Khanal, I think that the most important messages we can gather are from his own statements that he made during his discussion with the External Affairs Minister, Dr. Jaishankar, and the agreement signed, and his discussions on many other occasions and meetings that he had. So one thing between India and Nepal, we must absolutely focus on that this is a relationship of two equal countries. We are the closest neighbors. We have an open border. But the relationship is one between two sovereign nations, and India is wanting, as part of our neighborhood first foreign policy, that Nepal, which occupies a very special position, a unique position in our neighborhood first foreign policy, that this should translate into benefits for Nepal in terms of economic development. Right. The foreign minister of Nepal especially mentioned this factor because, having been elected by a young population, by the young people, the young people are looking for economic growth and development.
0: Right.
1: India is more than happy to support this aspiration of the government of Nepal for quick economic growth.
0: So, Ms. Sikri, you're absolutely right in saying that it is a special relationship. You also mentioned that it's a reset. We also know it's a younger government. Their generations have changed. Many generations have passed. And what was expected of India earlier, I think more is being expected. What really is going to change and move maybe a notch up in the relationship?
1: Two things I'd like to focus on. One is that with the previous government, and suddenly out of the blue in Nepal, the border dispute at Lipu Lake and Kalapani and Limpiudhara, this suddenly came out of the blue. There was absolutely no problem. There were maps published by Nepal many times in the past when these borders were quite okay. And this dispute suddenly came up. And obviously, once a dispute like this comes up, then, you know, there's a lot of, shall I say, anxiety among the people of Nepal and what should happen about this. And when Prime Minister Balan Shah made a statement in Parliament recently, just before these visits took place, he mentioned even about, yes, we will solve it, and mentioned certain third countries. Now, this, of course, caused a lot of concern in India because this has never been so in the bilateral relationship. I think on this point, Foreign Minister Shishir Khanal was absolutely clear, and he said categorically that any

0: differences on the border, any other differences, will be solved bilaterally through existing mechanisms. And there is no question of any other country being a part of that dispute resolution or any differences being resolved. So this was a very important assurance that was given by the foreign minister of Nepal. And I think that this was taken very well, taken positively. And it has set the tone for the aspects that of economic development that Foreign Minister Shishir Karnal had spoken about. Because he wants, you know, the cooperation between India and Nepal result in direct benefit for the young people. Question of data centers, the question of manufacturing, the question of energy connectivity, meeting Nepal's energy requirements in this world energy problem crisis created by the Israel and American attack on Iran. So all these are big aspects, and we have assured the government of Nepal that India is willing to give every cooperation. Then, you know, there is also aspects in the regional relationship there. That means, you know, Nepal is able to export energy power to Bangladesh through Indian territory. So they would like this to continue, and we are more than happy for that to continue. Then, you know, we saw we have an agreement on the UPI on that, you know, otherwise there's always a problem when Indian visitors go to Nepal and vice versa. There's a question of the kind of currency, amount of currency you can carry. All these problems are there. But now when you can use a UPI payment mechanism, then there is no problem at all. The foreign minister of Nepal mentioned tourism as an important revenue generator for Nepal, as an important, you know, sector for developing understanding and friendship between India and Nepal. He also spoke about technology, because already Google has said they will have a data center in Nepal. So this is another area of cooperation, training of the youngsters of Nepal and them coming to study in Indian institutions being established in Nepal. And this is another very important aspect. They would like to have a medical institute like AIIMS and cooperation between universities so that the studying can be done. So all these aspects, it has been a very comprehensive dialogue exchange of views between India and Nepal. The meetings have been at a very high level, and all in all, there's complete satisfaction that both sides are now on the same wavelength. We want the relationship to develop, and we want that it should continue dynamically.
1: Right. What do you foresee as some challenges, actually, you know, because a lot of talk, but to walk the talk is going to take time. It's going to take political will. What do you see some challenges along the way?
0: I think exactly what you said, that the political will has to be maintained. And I think that, you know, the way in which the new government of Nepal, led by Prime Minister Balan Shah, they were able to bring in this reset, this course correction in such a short time, even after this statement by Prime Minister Balan Shah in Parliament last week. So this shows in itself that the government of Nepal, the leadership of Nepal, the party that is in power in Nepal, is willing to do this. And they described, Foreign Minister Shishir Karnal described the relationship between India and Nepal as the most important partnership between India and Nepal. Now, this is a very important statement for the Foreign Minister of Nepal to make on Indian soil on his first visit here. And India has is more than willing to reciprocate. So I do see that this time, immediately after this visit and all the agreements and MOUs, for example, the Foreign Minister of Nepal mentioned about India's support in disaster relief and how, you know, whether it is earthquake, whether it is flooding, India is the person to reach there and to extend the disaster and humanitarian relief in large amounts. Even this time, a lot of the projects which have been completed were handed over virtually by External Affairs Minister Dr. Jaishankar to Foreign Minister Shishir Karnal. And I think this shows that it has moved towards implementation already.
1: In fact, you also said something about being an equal partnership. And I think when two countries are so different in size and economy, and there's definitely a power dynamic which is different, you know. But Nepal has not only been an old friend, but also very, very important strategically for India also.
0: Yes.
1: I'd like you to dwell a little more on how actually one of the challenges could be to keep ensuring.
0: Definitely there are challenges. For example, we can say that China has in recent years, especially when the Maoist governments were in power in Nepal, the Chinese government has tried very much to, you know, insert themselves into the power structure of Nepal and trying to tell the people of Nepal that we are most important. But I can assure you that this time, and I've seen many other, I've been in other talk shows, many other discussions from Nepal who have said that, no, I mean, this statement by the foreign minister of Nepal that the relationship with India is the most important partnership is something that is to be taken very much at its word, because we will see the impact in early implementation. And of course, Nepal is free to develop its relationships with other countries as they wish, but they have agreed that it will never be at the cost of the relationship and friendship with India. So I do see that in the months and years to come, as this government, the new government, settles down, and Prime Minister Balan Shah has said that he wants to take at least a year to work within Nepal to do benefit for the people of his country, and then he will start doing his foreign visits. You know, we are willing to help them in that as well.
1: I think that's very well said to say that. I mean, we should not pontificate more and talk more about it. Let's just get cracking and let's get some delivery done, so that actually, you know, the proof of the pudding is in the eating. Well said. Sikri, coming to, and I know Nepal and China share a strategic partnership of cooperation featuring everlasting friendship. They do share that. How do you see this new government? I know you did touch upon that, but a little more, please, on how do you see the new government in Nepal now navigating its relationship between both? Because, you know, there would be times when I would say what we want from Nepal and what China wants from Nepal, it could be a conflict in that.
0: Yes, you're right. There will certainly be incidences. There could be other incidences, even with countries like America and others. Pakistan is always playing a very interfering role in Nepal, and very often, you know, they try to land in Nepal and then cross over into India, you know, state-sponsored terrorist groups. So all these issues are there. But the key factor is trust. When there is goodwill and trust and understanding between the governments of India and Nepal, then none of these should be allowed to become or grow to a stage where it can cause any difficulty between the India-Nepal relationship. And I think that is most important. I'm sure the discussions were on security aspects were held in a very direct and frank manner, in a manner that both countries understand very well. According to him, to his own constituents, to the young people who have elected this government with such a huge majority, so they want economic development, and that is what he'd like to do. You know, that is also, they keep talking, Nepal also knows that because of the lack of economic development in Nepal, a large number of Nepalese every year leave the country to work abroad. They come to India, they go to the Middle East, they go to many countries, even in East Europe, you know. So they would like to create the situation where the economy in Nepal, the rural economy, the role of women is strengthened, right. The manufacturing level, every part of the economy has to be developed, not only the urban centers, but even in the rural areas, even in the mountain areas.
1: Absolutely.
0: So this is a comprehensive approach that Foreign Minister Shishir Karnal has spoken about, that they want to do all this, and they're looking to help from India in that, because this is a very natural area of help, you know. With China, there's a huge Himalayan mountain ranges, you know, dividing China and Nepal, and you have to cross these high mountains before you can come into, from China into Nepal. And no matter what you may say about connectivity projects or railways and so on, so that understanding between the family, understanding between the people of Nepal and the people of China is not there to the extent that you have between India and Nepal.
1: So true.
0: But, you know, with any friendship, with any relationship, both sides have to keep working at it on the basis of friendship and understanding, and so that any differences, there will always be differences, there will always be
1: right.
0: Problems, but these have to be solved quickly and immediately,
1: right.
0: Without letting these go out of, you know, any limited situation, so that the overall bilateral relationship is not affected.
1: Right.
0: I'm sure after this visit, the reset is very much in place, and based on this reset, I look forward to a very positive development of the relationship.
1: I think mutual understanding, mutual cooperation, goodwill and good intent, that's what's going to carry this relationship forward. Ms. Veena Sikri, thank you so much for joining us on the program today.
0: Thank you very much.
2: 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The participants were Veena Sikri, former ambassador, and Gauran Dhawan Lal, anchor. This program was produced and presented by the News Services Division of Akashwani. 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
5: This is Akashvani Kohima, the news headlines at 9:30 p.m. External Affairs Minister Dr. S. J. Shankar says India-Indonesia Comprehensive Strategic Partnership witnessed strong growth in recent years. Union Minister Dr. Jitendra Singh says 12 years of Modi government have created an aspirational India. Union Minister of State for Environment, Forest and Climate Change, Kirti

0: Shakti, Vardhan Singh launches NJP Sathi app and inaugurates self-ticketing kiosks at National Geological Park. Directorate of Revenue Intelligence seizes gold worth 5 crore rupees at Mumbai Airport, 7th held. Army Central Command holds civil military event on flood preparedness. National Testing Agency urges all aspirants to rely solely on official communication issued by NTA through its verified website and channels. National Workshop on Seafood Exports held in Vishakhapatnam to strengthen fisheries value chain and enhance India's global seafood competitiveness. Home Minister Amit Shah to launch land port management system on June 9. Delhi government plans induction of 2,800 electric buses under PME Drive scheme. Andhra Pradesh government modernizes 108 ambulance emergency services, turning it into ultra-efficient lifeline for millions. West Bengal set to become the 36th state to implement Ayushman Bharat Pradhan Mantri Jan Arogya Yojana, which is the world's largest publicly funded health assurance scheme. World Poha Day being celebrated today. Chef Vishnu Manohar sets world record by preparing 3,000 kg Tari Poha. South Korean President Lee Jae-myung nominates Han Seong-suk, the current minister for small and medium-sized enterprises, as the country's next prime minister. Shailee Singh clinches women's long jump gold medal at the New Taipei City Athletics Open 2026 with a best jump of 6.24 meters. And Indian wrestlers continues their impressive run at the Ulaanbaatar Open in Mongolia, winning 2 gold and 2 bronze medals in men's freestyle category. That is all we have in this news headlines.
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0: Unitaka sabilakia ko swagat kare ase Akashvani FM Dragoban 103 MHz pra rani diye se Hindi film gaan program.